0: It's Brant and Sherry on the river.
1: It is time for Brant's Three Things. I am Brant. These are my three things today. I have a fanfare, by the way, that starts it off. Try to get some attention going. Today, three reasons Jesus is awesome for people on the autism spectrum. Now, I know that sounds like a weird topic, perhaps, but this is something I've written about and enjoyed talking about because these are things about him, his character, that jump out to me that I love so much. And it could apply to you, too, and if you're not on the spectrum. But, hey, how about this? Jesus is never a politician. And I don't mean that to go off on politicians. I mean it to say he's not just saying anything to be popular. He's consistent. He's blunt. He's consistent. He's honest. He means what he's saying. I love that. It's hard for me to tell what's going on sometimes. Even as I have an ironic sense of humor, I don't always pick up on sarcasm from other people. Like, I can't tell what's going on. But just for someone to be the same, if he's around the Pharisees or he's around, you know, poor people who haven't got an education, like, he's the same guy. It's really refreshing to me. And I think a lot of people on the spectrum would especially appreciate that.

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0: Mayor Brent and Sherry on uplifting and encouraging the river.
1: It's been shown and proven that if you sing or clap or tap your feet or something to a song, you'll be in a better mood.
0: Okay.
1: When the song is over. It's absolutely... that's not what I wanted. I'm serious. Here's the song. I thought that was
2: Brent,
1: the button
2: this,
1: for it.
2: Oh. Yeah, the setup of
1: it. Maria, forget the other noise that you heard, my space noise. It has nothing to do with this.
2: Got to do a little better with the execution.
1: I know, I'm
2: going to
1: get better. Okay. But meantime, you're going to have this awesome song.
2: Yeah.
1: I'll be improving at broadcasting. Here we go, let's sing it.

0: Monday tradition right there. The
1: River. 1776, Christmas night. General Washington crossing the Delaware.
2: Hey! Hey, did somebody clog the toilet? I know you can hear me out there.
1: Apex Pros knows how important a healthy flush is to the young colonies. November 1863. President Lincoln addresses his soldiers.
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1: Apex Pros knows furnaces. July 1908. Lieutenant Commander Robert Perry sets sail for the North Pole.
2: It's too hot here. I'm going someplace cool.
1: If only Perry knew about Apex Pros. Yes, at pivotal moments in our history, Apex was there. Plumbing, heating, cooling, and yes...
4: Hello, Apollo 13. This is Alex, the Apex Bear. 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
5: 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I'm Josh from The River Morning Show. 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
15: Looks like the hot and humid weather will hang around for a while. Clouds and mid-70s for the overnight hours. For Tuesday, we're getting sunshine, mid-90s on the afternoon high. But the heat index will be around 105. Very humid, sunny, and hot on Wednesday. I'm meteorologist Steve Hamilton on Uplifting and Encouraging the River.
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3: So who am I? Who am I? To question the pen in the hands of the author.
2: Back in December, Nick and I got together and to write a song with some of our friends. And one of the themes that kind of quickly came up is how even in the state of where we're at in our life, it's so easy to be hard on yourself, maybe not even like yourself or love yourself. And then we quickly began to talk about how, man, who are we to question the pen and the hand of the author? If God is, if his ways are so much higher, his thoughts are higher, and if you really think about it, there's nobody that loves us, likes us more than he does. Then who am I to be hard on myself and to question the way he made me?
1: The story that made the song.
0: On the river.
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2: We're doing something called Brant's Three Things. I am Brant, by the way, and my three things today are three reasons Jesus is awesome for people on the autism spectrum. Three things that just jump out to me. I am on the spectrum, but this could, of course, apply to a lot of people. It is a spectrum, after all. But I love how Jesus flips the culture upside down. Because the larger culture, pop culture, makes no sense to me. And for a lot of people on the spectrum, one thing we don't tend to get, why? We are always asking why about stuff, but why are these people more important than these other people? I don't get it. Why do we celebrate those people, celebrities, but why do we celebrate certain people and we don't celebrate that person? I don't understand it. It doesn't make sense to me. It doesn't compute. And the answer is, if you ask, why does this make sense? It doesn't make sense. It doesn't. So I love how Jesus treats everybody and how he flips the culture upside down, and the last will be first and the first will be last. And that's just, there's something in my, what we call Aspie, as a guy who has Asperger's, like, there's something in my Aspie heart that just resonates with that. I can-

0: and we were listening, and he's like, hey, let's make sure we go. And I'm like, all right. So I made sure I did. I'm Curtis, and I am the river.
1: This story and more like it are made possible when you give to the river.
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0: 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We're Brant and Sherry.
1: Doing Brant's three things right now. Three reasons Jesus is awesome for people on the autism spectrum. I'm just picking that because I'm on the spectrum. So is my son, lots of my friends. But there are certain qualities about him we particularly appreciate, I think. But here's one of them. Because we're always asking why. And maybe you're a why person too. Why this? Why are we doing it that way? What's up with that? Can be obnoxious to some people, but I like it. I'm always asking why. But one of the biggest questions, of course, a lot of us have, whether you're on the spectrum or not, why so much pain in the world? Why? What's going on? What's the plan? This doesn't make any sense to me. But if Jesus is who he said he was, that he's God who puts on flesh and lives with us, dwells among us, we get to see what God's up to. And I don't have all the answers exactly for why, but I do get to see what he's up to because what's he doing? He's healing people. He's healing. He's putting the world back together. And he makes all things new. There's this project that's been going on since Genesis to restore. And he's going to do it in fullness. But we get a little glimpse of it. So, I don't have all the why stuff figured out, but I sure do like knowing what God is up to.
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8: 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I'm Josh from The River Morning Show. 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

0: Brant and Sherry on the river.
1: So we were just doing something, Brant's three things, and today it was three things people on the autism spectrum would find awesome about Jesus. And I say this as somebody who's on the spectrum, right? But I was just talking about this. I got a fourth thing. I just thought about this. Maybe this will resonate with you too, even if you're not on the spectrum. I love, well, let me put it this way. People on the spectrum tend to be blunt because we have a hard time being fake or seeing a reason to be fake. I hope that makes sense. I'm not trying to pat us on the back. I'm just saying, if anything, we can be too honest and hurt people sometimes. Like, I have to learn maturity. Like, pick your spots to say things tactfully, not just say it. But we don't come by fakeness easily. I love that Jesus doesn't like just big fake religious displays. I love it. I honestly really do. And he's in keeping with the Old Testament too, totally. Like, God doesn't like big fake religious displays. He wants the heart. He wants the real us or nothing.

0: They're Brent and Sherry on Uplifting and Encouraging the River.
1: What is up? My name is Brent. It's one of those cool radio shows people listen to, and they're like, oh, he's cool.
0: Is that someone coming in the door with a piece of paper?
2: Oh, my goodness. Look at this.
1: I'm sorry. We have to interrupt the show for now. I've just been handed a piece of paper with breaking animal news, and I have a story here. This is out of Ireland. Just getting the details now into my earpiece. Okay. It's about a seal named Sammy, who would actually go to a restaurant. True story. Sammy the seal would go to the same restaurant every day at 9 a.m. and beg for food. And so they thought, well, let's start feeding him. So they started feeding him at 9 and then again at 1 and 4 every day, right on the hour, like 9, 1, and 4. Mm-hmm. Well, now he goes back in the water. Mm-hmm. And then at those times, right before those times, he comes out. He looks both directions. He flops across the road. He flops up there. And they say it's just amazing how he's exactly on time to eat every time.
0: Okay.
1: And I'm inspired by that.
0: Mm-hmm.
1: The thing is, I know humans. They can't be on time for anything.
0: Is that what this is?
1: Yeah, that's what this is.
0: This is a backhanded
1: No, I'm just like, wow, that's really impressive that God made animals with more of a promptness, like more punctuality than some humans can manifest.
0: I'm going to look across the street and flop over there in a minute. This breaking animal news is about to take a real bad turn.
1: My producer is about to look both ways and flop across the street to get another job.
0: See how that goes?
1: No, I just was impressed. I didn't know you'd take it personal.
0: Yeah.
3: 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The
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12: Looks like the hot and humid weather will hang around for a while. Clouds in mid-70s for the overnight hours. For Tuesday, we're getting sunshine, mid-90s on the afternoon high, but the heat index will be around 105. Very humid, sunny, and hot on Wednesday. I'm meteorologist Steve Hamilton on Uplifting and Encouraging the River.
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1: We're Brant and Sherry on Uplifting and Encouraging the River.
2: Pretty rough so far on the show today. Pretty rough. Pretty rough start.
1: Well, I mean,
2: Sherry got all offended. And I had a story about animals a few minutes ago, mm-hmm. and Sherry took it personally.
1: Oh, Brant.
2: It was a story about a seal in Ireland, mm-hmm. and you would think that's got to be a delightful story, and it was. And Sherry was offended.
1: The story was delightful. The take on the story is where it was very interesting.
2: It wasn't personal.
1: Uh-huh.
2: It's a seal that just happens to show up on time for everything, and they're very impressed at his punctuality, and so was I.
1: Okay.
2: So what?
1: And then you do the rest.
2: What? There is
1: no
2: rest.
1: And it's amazing to me that I know humans who can't show up. It was that. Right there.
2: That's where it was?
1: That's where it took the turn.
2: Oh, I guess I could see that. In retrospect. Okay. Yeah. Yeah, I could see that now.
1: Good,
2: you can read between the lines here. I'm sorry.

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0: It's Brad and Sherry on the river.
1: This is sort of kind of funny to me. I saw this over the weekend. It was a study about rude people. Apparently, we think rude people are leaders. Yeah, so we say we don't like rude people, but we also go, hey, that person should be in charge. Look how rude she is or he is. I don't know about that, but that got me thinking about Jesus and whether people would think he's rude. They say, well, he was rude. He was blunt, and a lot of people were offended by him. There's no doubt about it. So some people would say he was rude. But you know what I was thinking? The difference with him and maybe me when I'm rude, or maybe you when you're rude, or other rude people, he's not rude to the vulnerable. He's not rude to the people on the margin. It's not rude to the weak. It's the people who are proud of themselves that find him to be offensive. You know what I mean? Like, so if people around me, if humble people around me find me rude, that's a problem. But if they, if it's the proud people, maybe not.
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0: River. We're Brant and Sherry.
1: Imagine, if you will, that we are in a room with other people. I've added sound effects to try to enhance the immersive experience.
0: Yeah, it really does set the atmosphere
1: of this program.
0: Here.
1: I'm going to demonstrate how to be social and what's happened to me over time. I didn't start off being socially smooth or anything, but I've learned to bring a fact. Especially guys, if you're socially awkward, you don't know how to meet people. So let's reenact this. We'll do a little role play.
0: Okay.
1: One lesson today, by the way, is...
0: What are you looking for? Piece of paper?
1: I need my piece of paper. It has my notes.
0: Oh, okay.
1: That's a little different today.
0: Thank you.
1: There it is.
0: Sure.
1: go ahead and write it down ahead of time if you need to.
0: Write the fact down?
1: Yeah. That way you've got it at your disposal.
0: Brant,
1: so
0: that's not...
1: Here's how... Well, imagine we're at like a... a work thing, and I don't know who she is, right?
0: Me, okay.
1: Yeah.
0: All right, ready.
1: Okay, and then she comes over. Now, I wrote this down so that I can make sure I get it right.
0: Okay, so I'll come over and I'll say, hey, is it Brant? I think I've seen you in the hall before.
1: My muscles are actually incredibly more powerful than they appear to be. Human strength is limited to protect our tendons and muscles from harming themselves.
0: Brant.
1: This limitation can be removed during an adrenaline rush, during which I can lift boulders or even cars off themselves. So that is a fact.
0: I don't understand that at all.
1: And here's the thing, guys. I want you to catch this. It's also impressive because it's true what I just said about my own muscles. I can lift cars.
0: You can
1: in the
0: lift.
1: Right environment with adrenaline.
0: But so what if I engage that and I was like, well, let's go outside right now to the parking lot and see you lift a car.
1: Then somebody just talked to me and I'm cool with that.
0: What? You're cool because I engaged.
1: Yeah.
0: But I'm calling you on the fact. Are you going to be able to lift the car in the parking lot?
1: The point is that for a moment, a fleeting

0: 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Your GPS can help, but there's no guarantee you'll know what's around the next curve during your family road trip.
1: Thankfully, on the road and in your life, God is already there, and nothing is a surprise to Him. This is The River.

0: It's Brant and Sherry on the river.
1: Yes, thinking about this over the weekend, how awesome we have it. And what I mean is, I mean, we all go through stuff, but I just mean we have a lot to be thankful for. And this may seem irreverent to you. I don't think it is. Just entertainment options. It's unbelievable what we have. Like the kings and queens in the Middle Ages, you know what they did for entertainment? You know the guy that they would call in, the curly shoes, the court jester guy? That was real. They actually did that. The guy with the hat that had the things coming off and the bells and stuff. He would actually come in and start juggling or whatever. That's what they had. They're like, tonight, let's get the curly shoes guy channel again. Let's watch that. That was their option. We have a billion options. We got so much. We don't even realize like how much we've got. I know that seems silly, but it's true.
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12: Looks like the hot and humid weather will hang around for a while. Clouds and mid-70s for the overnight hours. For Tuesday, we're getting sunshine, mid-90s on the afternoon high, but the heat index will be around 105. Very humid, sunny, and hot on Wednesday. I'm meteorologist Steve Hamilton on Uplifting and Encouraging the River.
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1: Don't you wish you could be like this guy? He just left a $16,000 tip at a restaurant. I thought, that is so cool. Wish I had that kind of money. I have been learning to over-tip. I'm trying to be more generous as a lifestyle. Funny, too, because I was talking to a friend who's not wealthy, by the way. And he and his wife both make a practice of carrying around $100 bills with them, like in his wallet or in her purse. She has one, he has one. And they just try to be aware and think, God, where do you want me to give this? Again, they're not wealthy. He's like, it's led to some amazing conversations. There was one guy in a gas station. He said it was a young guy in a gas station. It was going through something hard. He was on the phone. He had to borrow the phone. And he was in distress. And my friend said he walked up to him. I thought this was really cool. He's like, I don't always have the right thing to say, but I think this was the right thing to say. It felt like he was supposed to say, do you believe in God? To this young guy. So the young guy gets off the phone, and my friend Lance is there and walks over. And he's like, okay, I'll try this. So he tells the guy, do you believe in God? And the young guy says, yeah, actually I do. And my friend said, I handed him the $100 bill, and I said, well,

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0: We're Brant and Sherry on Uplifting and Encouraging the River.
1: Question, do you want to shine like a star? I actually do. Like radiate something so different than what the rest of the culture is doing. It's like into the darkness. I want us all to do that. It's interesting. In Isaiah, and I just caught this. I'm going to try to memorize this. I was telling Sherry, it's part of Isaiah 58, but says, if we do a few things, our light will rise in the darkness and your night will become like the noonday and the Lord will guide you always. If we just do a few things, and a few things are care for the poor, care for the vulnerable. So that's one. Avoid, I'm not making this up, is what it says. Avoid pointing fingers or malicious talk.
2: Ooh.
1: That's it. That's what Isaiah 58 says.
2: Wow.
1: Care for the vulnerable. Free the people who are oppressed, all that sort of stuff. And stop pointing fingers and stop with the malicious talk.
2: Wow.
1: And it really is true. You would be...
2: In this culture?
1: Yeah.
2: Absolutely.
1: You just do your thing. I care for the vulnerable. I don't point fingers. I don't do the malicious talk. I do my thing. You will shine like a star.
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0: It's Brant and Sherry on the river.
1: You know, honey, there's a lot of guys look to me as kind of an example of...
0: Of what?
1: I don't want to say cool or suave or anything, but just somebody kind of cool and suave that they look
0: do?
1: To. Yeah.
0: Interesting.
1: Yeah.
0: I've never heard any of those.
1: And I want you to know one of the guys that are one of my acolytes that listen.
0: Oh, you have acolytes. I didn't know that we had graduated to that.
1: Yep. Don't believe every news item you see about what women are attracted to.
0: Okay.
1: For example, today in the news, it says a new study found that if women see a photo of a man holding a cat... Mm-hmm. You're less attractive. They take the same photo, same guys, but then they give them a cat. And okay. Like, eh.
0: Really?
1: Yeah.
0: I wonder why.
1: Yeah, I don't believe it.
0: Why?
1: Well, it depends on the cat.
0: Rant.
1: No, seriously.
0: Okay.
1: In the context, they're not giving the same. What if it's he's in a village here among children, goodness. And look at the bobcat he's got by the scruff of the neck that he caught with his bare hands to defend the village. No woman is going to look at that and be like, oh,
0: Brant.
1: I don't like bobcat guy. They do like bobcat guy.
0: This is what
1: guy.
0: You're giving to your acolytes.
1: They do
0: the bobcat
1: like
0: bobcat guy.
1: Acolytes, okay. Please know that they do like bobcat guy. They do like.

0: River. We're Brant and Sherry.
1: You know what's cool? I think it's cool. I'm kind of a words nerd person, but I think it's cool. Mm. The word remember means putting things back together.
0: Oh.
1: Remembering. Mm-hmm. Dismembering means taking them apart, right? Mm-hmm. Remembering. Putting things back together. We're told to remember so many times in Scripture. Get the big picture again. Mm-hmm. Put the big picture back together. We like to take

0: things apart, little parts of life, this part, that part, that part. No, no, no. What's the big picture? You're known by God. He is faithful. He's always been faithful, and he'll continue to be faithful. He's good. You can trust him. Remember, put together the big picture again. You have to think big picture. Put the members back together. Remember all the ways your Lord, your God has led you. First Chronicles, it says, remember the wondrous works he has done.
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8: Looks like the hot and humid weather will hang around for a while. Clouds and mid-70s for the overnight hours. For Tuesday, we're getting sunshine, mid-90s on the afternoon high. But the heat index will be around 105. Very humid, sunny, and hot on Wednesday. I'm meteorologist Steve Hamilton on Uplifting and Encouraging the River.
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1: Uplifting and encouraging music is on the river.
2: And this is the story that made the song.
3: What's up, y'all? It's your boy, Bay Turner. And I would love to share a little bit about the heart behind my song, Somebody's Praying. Somebody's Y'all, I wrote this song when I was at total war with myself. I was stuck in patterns that I couldn't break, and I couldn't outrun this almost dark night of the soul. And I got up one morning to write a song, and this simple image came to my mind. It was my mom on her hands and knees. The Lord was showing me that she was interceding for me. And I realized in the moment, I wasn't still standing because I was strong or capable enough or good enough. I was still standing because someone else kept praying when I stopped. So I wrote this song for the moment that you realize that you've been held up the whole time because of someone else's prayers. You were carried without ever earning it. You were loved without ever deserving it.
2: The story that made the song.
1: On the river.
4: Should've

0: Sprat and Sherry on the river.
1: Just talking about what women find attractive. And I gotta tell you, as somebody who's been happily married for decades, like, I know this. I've studied my wife. I've made her a point of all my attention and interest, and also observe, because I was clueless on this before I got married.
0: Yeah.
1: Honestly. But now I've figured it out. There are certain things that women are like, that's attractive.
0: Okay.
1: For example, his name is Muhammad McBell. He just set a Guinness World Record. He stacked, get this, he stacked 3 eggs. That is the world record.
0: He's
1: on top of each other. Balance them.
0: Okay.
1: He like, imagine, it's hard to get one to balance.
0: No, I get it. Are you saying that that is something a woman would find attractive?
1: Oh, absolutely.
0: Brant.
1: Absolutely. No, you would. No, you would.
0: No, you can't tell me what I...
1: You would. No, it is. I do know, because it shows a commitment to care, balance, like just... All of that. Like, it's passion. You have to be passionate. You can't do something like that without bringing some ambition into this.
0: And I would say, knowing your wife as I do, that she would be far more impressed if you cooked those eggs.
1: She would be. She would be very impressed. So that would be the next level. But balance.
0: Oh, there's levels.
1: Balance and cook. Now you're irresistible at that

0: It may not be the first time you've heard this song, but maybe it's the first time you'll listen to it.
1: Let the words connect you to Jesus in a new way today. Uplifting and encouraging. The River.
2: Big

0: We're Brent and Sherry on Uplifting and Encouraging the River.
1: Yeah, that's true. I think a lot of people suffer from imposter syndrome, and 65%, it says here, professionals.
2: Okay.
1: We have an advantage because I can come on the air, and part of what we do is just try to be as honest as we can.
2: Yes.
1: And so I acknowledge I don't feel like I'm up to this. I'm very thankful that God lets me do this, but I just always feel like, I don't know.
2: No, you're doing a great job.
1: Thank you. But I get to acknowledge it.
2: Yes.
1: If I was a pilot, you can't get on the thing.
2: You know what, guys? I really,
1: We land to be about 75 degrees, and what's this stick for? All these gauges.
2: No one's going to say. I really appreciate his honesty.
1: Yeah, thanks for the honesty, sir.
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0: birthday, it's Grant. 150. That number right there, that's how many kids have been healed through the generosity of River listeners who are part of the River Healing Club. That is amazing. 150 kids who can now walk and run and play and experience life in ways they never could before. It is incredible. Kids born with these treatable disabilities face so much. They don't get to have a fun summer like other people. They struggle to keep up. They endure stares and stigma. They get made fun of. Together, we can change that. 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
3: So as I prayed this morning, I felt like I needed to pray for two types of people this morning. 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How many of you know that?
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0: Hey, this is Brant, and summer is supposed to be a season of laughter. Kids running through sprinklers and riding bikes and stuff, but for many kids born with treatable disabilities, summer is just another season of suffering, honestly. A little girl with twisted legs just watches from the sidelines because she can't run, or a boy with severely deformed hands hides them from others because he's tired of the stares and the shame and the ridicule. 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

0: God loves telling stories, and you know, there's a Bible full of history of the ways that God showed up for his people, you know, just in the nick of time. He shows up and does miracles. He does the unthinkable. And you know, there's so many instances in my life where I can look back and say, he really has never ever failed me. And it's funny, because when you get in a situation and it's not looking so good, it's so easy for us to freak out and to say, God, where are you? Have you forgotten about me? This song, Ain't No Way, is just all about that declaration. There's no way you're gonna let me down. You've been there for me time and time again. As I look back over my life, there's not one time that you failed me, and you're gonna show up for me now.
1: The story that made the song.

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4: 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These have come so that your faith of greater worth than gold, which perishes even though refined by fire, may be proved genuine and may result in praise, glory, and honor when Jesus Christ is revealed. Are you hurt because you thought, if God truly loved me, I'd be exempt from pain, problems, and pressures? Or I wouldn't have lost my job, or my spouse wouldn't have left, or my child wouldn't have rebelled? Listen to me. The opposite is true. God does love you. He uses pain, pressure, and problems to refine you and me so that we bring Him glory as we become more like Jesus. 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

0: Hey, it's Brant. 150. 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They endure stares and stigma. They get made fun of. 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
2: 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If that sounds like you today, you're not alone. One thing God keeps continuously reminding me of is that He meets us exactly where we are and not where we think we should be. When we let go of control and lay everything down at the feet of Jesus, His peace feels louder than our fear.
3: Calm the raging sea inside of me, 'cause that's just who you are.
2: The world constantly tells us to worry about everything, but when we call on the name of the Lord, when we call on the name of Jesus, He brings peace, direction, and security. Hey, my friend, He knows you and He sees you. He has good plans for you, because that's just who He is. So why should we worry? Let this be our anthem today.
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1: What is that food that makes others call you picky, a picky eater? 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
2: 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I don't like cheese.
3: 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Lynn!
4: 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You are our friend. You are worthy of God's love and ours.
1: That is so true.
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1: 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I have questioned if you could. 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
1: A missionary friend named Shannon once told me how hard it is for young people to tell their parents about plans to leave for the mission field.
2: I have many friends who are interested in missions. Some of these parents kick, scream, beg, plead, bribe, you know, whatever they can to keep their child safe within their grasp here in this country or close to them. It makes it very difficult for a young person to be able to say yes to the call of God on their life.
1: A lot of Christian parents think being a missionary is a great idea until their son or daughter says, "I think God's leading me in that direction." Jesus said, "Whoever loves son or daughter more than me is not worthy of me." I'm so thankful for parents who, more than anything else, wanted their 7 children to follow Christ, wherever that meant and whatever the price. With Seeking Him, I'm Nancy DeMoss Walkmuth.
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0: Hey, this is Brand, and summer is supposed to be a season of laughter. Kids running through sprinklers and riding bikes and stuff, but for many kids born with treatable disabilities, summer is just another season of suffering, honestly. A little girl with twisted legs just watches from the sidelines because she can't run, or a boy with severely deformed hands hides them from others because he's tired of the stares and the shame and the ridicule. 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
1: And this is the story that made the song.
2: What's up, y'all? It's your boy, Bay Turner, and I would love to share a little bit about the heart behind my song, Somebody's Praying. Y'all, I wrote this song when I was at total war with myself. I was stuck in patterns that I couldn't break, and I couldn't outrun this almost dark night of the soul. And I got up one morning to write a song, and this simple image came to my mind. It was my mom on her hands and knees. The Lord was showing me that she was interceding for me. And I realized in the moment, I wasn't still standing because I was strong or capable enough or good enough. I was still standing because someone else kept praying when I stopped. So I wrote this song for the moment that you realize that you've been held up the whole time because of someone else's prayers. You were carried without ever earning it. You were loved without ever deserving it.
1: The story that made the song.
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3: Hey, what would you do if a man came to your door one afternoon with the sole intention of stealing all your stuff? And he sounds pretty tough, but in actuality, he couldn't whip your 10-year-old in a fist fight. Would you let him in and let him have his way and rob you blind? Or would you throw him out on his ear? Well, when it comes to the devil, he may look and sound ferocious like a roaring lion, but in actuality, he's a defeated foe. The Lord broke his neck at the cross and in the empty tomb. Greater is he who is in you, the Bible says, than he who is in the world. The thief and the enemy of our souls has no power, authority, or victory over a Christian. So let me encourage you as a child of God to stand firm against the devil. When he comes to steal from you, speak the truth and send him packing. It's in the truth where you will find real hope.
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1: 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Uplifting and encouraging. 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

0: It's Brent. 150. 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They endure stares and stigma. They get made fun of. 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

0: 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I work as a social worker in hospice, and there's some things that I have to just do that's not very easy, and it's just like when I need it, it comes right through, and Jesus helps me in that moment. I'm Shannon. I'm from Frazeesburg, and I am the river.
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1: The Spanish have a wise saying about seeking revenge. No revenge is more honorable than the revenge not taken. History and Hollywood tell us the opposite, that the most honorable revenge is the one taken in full and then some. But you know, I think the Spanish got this one right as far as God is concerned. In the New Testament, the Apostle Paul gives us God's perspective when he says, "Do not take revenge, for it is written, 'I will repay,' says the Lord." Instead of seeking revenge, Paul says, "Live at peace with everyone, even those who have hurt us." Well, this is David Jeremiah, encouraging you to get on the road to new life. Discover God's ways to live in peace on Route 66.
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2: 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Crop development is near average, and improved soil moisture is supporting generally good conditions. USDA reports there were 4.2 days suitable for field work for the week ending June 28th. Corn silking has reached 1%, following right along with the 1% average. Ohio corn condition rated 62% good to excellent, with 54% good and 8% excellent. Soybean emergence reached 98% ahead of last week's 94% and the 95% five-year average. Soybean blooming has reached 3%. That's just behind the 5% average. Ohio soybean conditions rated at 57% good to excellent, 50% good, 7% excellent. You can read the entire report online now at ohioagnet.com. 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
2: A bit of a bounce back in the overnight trade. Corn for July, 1 1/4 better at 403 1/4. December up a penny and a half at 431 1/2. July soybeans, 11.11 3/4. That's 3 cents to the good. November up 2 1/2 at 11.41 1/2. And no change for July wheat, 569 1/2. September, 580 3/4 and up by a penny. After yesterday, June live cattle down a nickel at 257.40. Lean hogs for July, 90 cents higher at 93.82. And September feeder cattle, 365.75 off $1.92. For the Ohio AgNet, I'm Ty Higgins. We'll see you down the road.
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0: 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Good morning.
1: If you were born between 1992 and 1999, you have a superpower.
0: What
1: and
0: is that?
1: Because I fall at the very beginning of that.
0: Yeah, you're in this.
1: I am tying my cape right now. I have the superpower.
0: Okay, wait, hang on a second. Let me see if I can find... you keep talking. Oh, here it is. Yeah. Okay.
1: Yes. So if you were born between 92 and 99, we are called Zillennials.
0: Sounds like someone from a foreign country trying to say millennials.
1: No, it's a superpower.
0: You're Zillennial.
1: Apparently, we grew up at the perfect time, okay, is what the data is showing. Because if you were born in that time frame, we played outside until the streetlights came on.
0: Yeah.
1: We printed out maps, like on MapQuest, to get directions.
0: Right. Yeah. Uh-huh.
1: We burned CDs. We actually had to call someone's house, like their landline,
0: yeah,
1: and hope that the parents didn't pick up. Like, you're like, oh, just come on, Kelly, just pick up the phone.
0: That's the worst. Yes.
1: But then, so we had all that, what would be called like archaic now, mm-hmm, right?
0: Analog.
1: All of that, analog. But then we also got to learn social media and smartphones before we became adults. We were the first generation to be youths with this new technology.
0: So you're not millennials and you're not Gen Alpha or whatever. Like, you're not Gen Z. Generationally,
1: we are millennials. However, they call it Zillennials because we just have this superpower to be the bridge between both.
0: Between Z and millennial.
1: And older. So we can explain to our parents why the Wi-Fi isn't working.
0: Mm-hmm.
1: And we can also explain to Gen Alpha what a DVD is.
0: Wow.
1: We can do it all.
0: That is a superpower. You know,
1: we're old enough to remember life without constant notifications.
0: This is real.
1: But young enough to know how all the tech works. So, like, we stand in the gap for those who both don't understand technology and those who don't understand slowing down.
0: That's important. That's a really good spot.
1: Right? And I just kind of feel like millennials, or even just like those 90s babies,
0: mm-hmm,
1: we don't get a lot of credit.
0: No, you don't.
1: So I'm going to take this as a win.
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1: Just thinking.
2: Just thinking.
3: I was just thinking.
1: That's scary.
4: Just thinking. Why is it called joshing around?
0: I don't know.
4: Josh, what did you do?
0: It was around. I know that much.
4: Just thinking. We do not throw away perfectly good food in my household.
0: Mm-mm.
4: We put it in a Tupperware, wait for it to go bad, then we throw it away.
0: Just extracted some moldy food yesterday, actually.
4: Mm-hmm. Just thinking. Putting some thoughts and prayers out there to anyone trying on last summer's shorts.
0: Oh, man.
4: It's the worst. Just thinking. I can offer you either awkward silence or awkward conversation. The choice is yours.
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0: We're Josh and Hannah. It's the River Morning Show. America!
1: You're gonna learn today.
0: You're gonna learn today stuff you didn't know about Old Glory.
2: Oh, fun!
0: The American flag. The modern 50-star American flag was designed by a 17-year-old high school student.
2: Really?
0: It was in a class project, and he got a B-.
2: What?
0: Yeah.
2: What?
0: The student who designed it anticipated the addition of Alaska and Hawaii. So there were only 48 states when he made a flag with 50 stars.
2: And he got a B-.
0: When President Eisenhower ultimately chose his design, the teacher changed his grade to an A.
2: Okay, and he should have gotten like an award.
0: Yeah, yeah,
2: what?
0: No kidding. There are 6 American flags on the moon. 5 are still standing on their flagpole.
2: Really?
0: The original was blown over by the blast from Apollo 11 when it left the moon.
2: Oh.
0: And the first one is like,
2: okay,
0: put that one down. Also,
2: they're
0: all bleached because there's no atmosphere to protect them from the sun's UV rays. So they're all like just white squares.
2: Oh, the moon surrenders.
0: Yeah, right. Yeah. So sorry. You're going to learn today stuff you didn't know about the American flag. The U.S. flag code encourages retiring tattered flags in a dignified, respectful ceremony. Usually that means separating the colored lines and sections. They have like the square blue and all of that, and then you burn it. It's not a flag burning, like that's a protest.
2: Right.
0: My kids were in like a Boy Scout type thing, and we had one of these ceremonies, and it was really somber and really powerful. You just take the flag in strips. You put it in the fire, and then the troop surrounded the fire and saluted.
2: Yeah, see, I would never have thought that, because first of all, you're cutting it. Second of all, you're burning it. I'm like, how does that add up? But okay.
0: Yeah, so...
2: Okay, it's in honor of...
0: It's in order so that you don't just throw it away.
2: Sure, it's not in like a garbage can forever and ever. Yeah.
0: Right, so that's the way to do it. And then last, back to that kid's assignment. He did that in 1948.
2: Okay.
0: 2 years later is when President Eisenhower adopted it, chose it as the flag. There have been 27 versions of the U.S. flag. This version has been flying high since 1950.
2: Wow. Okay,
0: sorry, 1960.
2: Okay.
0: So we're going on 66 years. No version of the flag has ever flown longer.
2: I don't know why it would change moving forward. You know, I hope this stands the test of time.
0: It's not a commentary on we need another state or five
2: or a different shape
0: or whatever. No, this is the one. We have found it, and we're going to end the way we started. America!

0: 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Good morning. 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
1: Hey, Gwen, what's up?
2: I just got this text from my daughter, and it's hysterical, and I just wanted you to hear it. She works as a receptionist. This is true. This isn't even a joke.
0: Okay.
2: She works as a receptionist in a dental office. And my text says, guy calls because he has a fractured tooth and a third of it's missing.
0: Ooh.
2: He comes in and he also has a boot and using crutches.
0: Jeez.
2: She says, I tell him he's falling apart from head to toe. I said, oh my gosh, I hope he laughed. She said he did. He was planning on using the line.
0: Oh, there you go. Great minds think
1: She's
0: alike.
1: She's so clever.
2: It was so funny, and you guys were talking about laughter, and we all need laughter right now.
0: That's right.
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0: Yeah! 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
1: Uplifting and encouraging the river. 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
2: It's a choice you willingly make. Eyes wide open. You're even excited about it. But the closer you get, just a little bit of concern starts to seep in.
1: This sounds like every decision I've ever made.
2: Oh, well, then you can put this one on top of the list.
1: Okay.
2: It's family vacation.
1: I mean, yay!
2: Yay!
1: It should be the response.
2: No, it is. It's so exciting. I have one coming up, and as I think about packing and just how we're all going to have so much fun, I'm thrilled. I really am.
1: Yeah.
2: But there's this voice in the back of my mind that's like stressy, messy, don't throw things at the kids.
1: Don't throw the kids.
2: Don't throw the kids.
1: Unless it's in the pool, and that's fun, but otherwise, no.
2: So, attempting just ahead of time to come up with ways that there can be a balance of good family time, but also some downtime.
1: Because the dynamic for you is these are your nieces and nephews,
2: yes,
1: who love Aunt Hannah so very much.
2: Oh, yeah.
1: You are the jungle gym.
2: Yes.
1: You are the all-time pitcher. You are the Barbie doll player. You are everything.
2: Both of their parents, which are my siblings,
1: yeah,
2: have already asked, am I sure I want to come? So
1: that's your first indication. Yeah. Maybe no is the proper response.
2: I think I'm about to be a built-in babysitter. But I love them and I want to do it. But I have to build in some sanity moments.
1: Uh-huh.
2: And I need your help to figure out what that could actually look like, how to find the balance. So if you have an idea of how to find peace and calm on
1: best
2: a family vacation.
1: Hey, Robin, how your best tips on making sure that everyone who left for the trip comes back from the trip alive?
3: Yeah, I think it's just a matter of staying busy, making sure you have lots to do inside and outside of your vacation rental.
2: Yeah, yeah. I'm going to have to go on a few walks.
1: Well, that's the other thing, like, because I, you know, obviously family vacation for me is enough people with just my immediate family.
2: Yeah. You guys are a large family.
1: Right. So, and then we will all be together in the condo or the hotel, and then we go out somewhere and we're all there.
2: Yeah.
1: And I imagine it's going to be the same for you guys. You know, all the grown-ups, all the kids, everywhere you go. So there's not really a chance to escape unless you go, you know, air quotes, snorkeling somewhere else
2: I'll
1: by yourself.
2: Rogue, for sure. Robin, so you're right. It just has to be like purposefully planned individual time.
1: Yeah.
3: Yes. The
1: river. Encouragement is one of the most important words here at the river, and I'd like to share some with you. I'm Josh from the River Morning Show. The encouragement is this. 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
5: The River Weather.
6: Sunny and very hot weather coming into Central Ohio today. Highs are reaching the middle 90s with a heat index. The field site temperature 105. Clear tonight, low 75.
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0: the River Morning Show. Thank you for being here this morning. It's been said the only constant in life is change. I mean, I'm sure we've all experienced that. Hannah, you've been through a lot of change in recent months. I see change in my kids as they grow up, which makes a lot of sense. Kids reach milestones so very quickly. Wow. We'll have another 18-year-old. Jobs and cars and relationships and grades and hopes and dreams and plans. And a lot of life is all about upheaval. Because where you are right now is not going to be where you are tomorrow. It's just change. I put the whole idea for this. My hope, though, is they're going to strive through these times, not miss where they are as they work towards their dreams and their hopes and their goals. And so this whole idea, I put it in this journal I'm keeping for my kids. I call it Thoughts, Prayers, and Observations. This is entry number 15. Trust God through the process of all things. We can get so focused on the destination or the result, we sometimes miss the lessons and the joys on the journey. Slow down, open your eyes and your ears, and take note of where you are now, and be thankful. These are just some thoughts, prayers, and observations.
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3: Wait, what?
1: We have smart speakers. We have smart TVs. Mm-hmm. For better or for worse, we even have things like smart toilets. So, I know. Now introducing the latest smart product nobody asked for. Smart floss.
3: What?
1: Atul Sharma, scientist and friend of the show, other scientists as well at Tufts University in Boston, have created smart dental floss. The smart floss has embedded sensors that can detect cortisol in your saliva. It's the primary stress hormone.
3: Okay.
1: It's laboratory grade accuracy. They're not just winging it. This is real.
3: So this floss is telling me if I'm stressed.
1: Yes.
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1: Thank you. That's exactly where I was headed. Flossing makes me think of the dentist and I am stressed.
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0: Josh and Hannah, this is the River Morning Show. There is a extreme heat warning.
1: Oh, like it's so just bad.
0: It's already like 75 in pea soup out there. Like it is gross. It is so gross. I don't know why I chose that soup.
1: Pea soup.
0: I just had some the other day.
1: Oh,
0: it was in
1: really?
0: My mind.
1: In the yeah. summertime?
0: It's portion control. Anyway, okay. So thanks for listening. Stay inside if you can at all today. This is the River Morning Show.
2: Stop overthinking it.
0: All right, these thoughts of an overthinker brought to you by another dumb survey.
1: Okay.
0: Like, am I supposed to agree with this because it's scientific or whatever?
1: Well, let's hear it.
0: Because I don't think I agree with this.
1: Okay.
0: Anyway, a survey finds we stop worrying what other people think of us at the age of 46.
1: Oh, and you would know. You would know.
0: I'm 46.
1: Yeah. Okay, tell
0: this
1: us.
0: This is baloney. I am always worried what people are thinking about me. Okay, was that dumb? Did I say it right? Are my glasses crooked? Usually, yes. Do I need a haircut? I do right now. Does this shirt match? I don't know. I can't tell colors.
1: So you're saying that I don't have that to look forward to. That
0: no.
1: At 46,
0: no. 46
1: I'll
0: it gets
1: still
0: worse.
1: Care.
0: It gets worse. Also, the survey goes on. It says we don't feel comfortable in our own skin until we turn 42. Yo, that has not happened for me yet. Mm-hmm. What is comfortable in your own skin? I don't like my skin. It freaks

0: thousand burns. I'm not comfortable.
1: I think comfortable with who you are.
0: I'm very uncomfortable right now.
1: Okay.
0: With all of these things. I have the results of another survey, by the way.
1: Uh-huh.
0: 100% of the respondents hate that survey.
1: Oh,
0: it was
1: okay.
0: My survey of me.
1: Yeah, there it is.
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0: All right, from hate to happy. Hannah's happy heart story. Coming up, 7 minutes away on the River Morning Show.
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12: Sunny and very hot weather coming into central Ohio today. Highs are reaching the middle 90s with a heat index. The field site temperature 105. Clear tonight, low 75.
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0: This is the River Morning Show. Glad you're here. We're Josh and Hannah.
1: And here's a happy heart story for you. A simple little paper passport turned into a year-long Ohio adventure.
0: Really?
1: For one woman. Yes, her name is Cindy. And she picked up a passport at the Mohegan State Park. That's just near you, right?
0: Yeah. Oh, it's beautiful.
1: And she just was planning to collect stamps as she visited different parks. But instead, it inspired her to explore all 76 of Ohio's state parks.
0: Holy moly!
1: One, I didn't know there were that many.
0: Me either.
1: Two, that's just an impressive feat.
0: Right.
1: She became the very first person to complete the Ohio State Parks Digital Passport Challenge.
0: Wow.
1: And along the way, she said she discovered waterfalls and scenic overlooks and hidden trails. She didn't realize just how beautiful Ohio is.
0: Some of the best of God's creation right here in the Buckeye State.
1: Absolutely. She says it was never really about checking off all 76 parks. It was about slowing down and appreciating the incredible beauty that's been right here in Ohio all along.
0: I like this.
1: Me too. And that's a happy heart story for you.

0: Also, inside the air conditioning will be crowded today. Yeah. It's going to be a heat index of like 104.
1: Oh.
0: Stay inside.
1: Yeah.
0: Hi. This is the River Morning Show. We're Josh and Hannah.
1: Social media can be so yucky.
0: Yeah.
1: Just yucky and can be a doom scroll of negativity. You know that. And that's why it's so important to fill your feed with things that are going to uplift and encourage you and point you closer to Jesus.
0: That's why we're celebrating. Because it started off very dark.
1: I know.
0: And also very hot.
1: But it's because we can turn the table on social media a little bit, right? That is the hope of the River Morning Show Facebook group. You can join a community of believers just doing life together, laughing along the way, and reminding each other of who Jesus really is. And you may not know this, but it's National Social Media Day.
0: Who knew?
1: Who knew? Not really sure what you're supposed to do with that, but it's an excuse to have us say, we would love to hang out with you more.
0: Yeah, please come be a part of the group.
1: Yes, and kind of claim social media for Jesus instead of the doom scroll.
0: We're going to redeem it.
1: Absolutely.
0: Today and every day.
1: So when you join and comment on the Social Media Day post in the River Morning Show Facebook group, this morning, you can win a gift card to the River Fan Store, which has a bunch of apparel and gear that will have you representing Jesus out in the world, too. 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
0: It is a cat. It's a cat with tea.
1: Yeah, I think it's coffee. Is it tea?
0: I don't know.
1: I have to go back and look.
0: It's a drink.
1: I know. He's so cute. But go comment, and it's your chance to win a gift card to the River Fan Store. 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

0: I'm Eva, and I am the river. Before I gave to the river to help other people get through stuff, I never thought at that time that I would be using the river to get me through a crisis. I've listened to the river for years, and recently I went through a divorce, and I felt like my life was worthless. But when I would get like that, I would turn the river on, and through the music, I realized that no matter what's going on in my life, that God loves me and that He won't ever leave me. And because the river was there for me, my children still have their mommy and my grandchildren still have their grandma.
1: Life-changing. Life-saving. That's your ministry through the river. Yes, a song can have that kind of impact because Jesus is in it.
2: Mm-hmm.
1: He's making that difference through you. Because with God, there's always hope. And Eva found that thanks to your faithfulness in giving to the river.
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10: Very hot weather coming into central Ohio today. Highs are reaching the middle 90s with a heat index. The feels night temperature 105. Clear tonight, low 75.
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0: Seth Schlieder's got a concert coming up. There's the Alive Festival coming up. And August 1st, there's Rock the Lake coming up. 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
1: This year is just flying by.
0: You are not kidding.
1: Today is the very last day of June. How did we get here?
0: I don't know. I feel like we've blinked.
1: I know.
0: And all of a sudden, winter was gone, which I was sad about. I'm the only one.
1: Oh, no,
0: and now, people like you have prayed today into existence.
1: Well,
0: I mean, so doggone hot. Ridiculous.
1: But instead of panicking, which is how fast the days are going, let's do a little exercise.
0: Okay.
1: Wherever you are right now, whatever you're doing, think back on the last month. See if your memory can stretch to that very first week of June. I know, that's tough. What's one thing you're grateful for? First week of June, I went to the Memorial Golf Tournament with my husband and my father-in-law.
0: Ah,
1: it was a ton of fun. It hurt so bad to walk up those hills 8 months pregnant.
0: Right, yeah.
1: It was so painful.
0: You have some extenuating circumstances.
1: I know, but it's an Ohio tradition, and I love that I got to go. And then see if your memory can go to the second week of June. That would be the 7th through the 13th. What are you grateful for? Josh, you and I got to be guest baristas.
0: Oh, yeah.
1: At Richwood Coffee in Marysville.
0: So fun.
1: And we got to hang out with members of the River family and make them cups of coffee. Actually, you did it all.
0: Yeah, you were just talking.
1: I know.
0: It's fine.
1: We filled our life roles very well.
0: I'm making
1: the overly chatty one, and Josh is making coffee.
0: I was making smoothies, too.
1: I know.
0: Oh, it was great.
1: I know. It was great. Third week of June, I had an ultrasound and got to see my baby boy for the first time in months. And you know, I cried.
0: Mm-hmm.
1: And then this final week, it was my hubby's birthday and the nursery's basically done.
0: Yay!
1: And we've got like a month to go before we meet our little baby.
0: This has been a busy month.
1: So June, there's so much to be grateful for. Instead of panicking at how fast it's rushing by, can you take a second, breathe it in, and think it over? What happened this month that you want to praise the Lord for? Whether you can remember something by week or just that one thing that you're like, it was so little, but it meant so much. We'd love to praise him with you. Call or text to share 800-609-1049.
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0: the River Morning Show. Glad you're along. We're Josh and Hannah.
1: June is basically over.
0: That's wild.
1: It is the very last day, which is, it's crazy. But instead of panicking at how fast the month flew by, take a breath, think it over. What happened this month that you are just praising Jesus for?
0: You had a million things happen.
1: So many great things. And top one being an ultrasound that we got to see our little baby boy.
0: Yay!
1: You know, we're almost there. It was so beautiful. But would love to hear from you. Call or text 800-609-1049. Elizabeth shared that just this month, they welcomed their very first grandbaby.
0: Oh, yay.
1: I know. Named Tate, which is adorable.
0: It is adorable.
1: And her daughter and baby are both doing amazing.
0: Good. Love that.
1: Elizabeth's so excited for you. She said, God is so good. Amen. Yes, he is. JR texted in. He said, we threw our son a grad party and we survived it.
0: Yes.
1: Yes. Check.
0: Uh-huh.
1: But he wasn't done. He said, and we had 14 kiddos say yes to Jesus.
0: What?
1: At our VBS this June.
0: No way.
1: Talk about amen, amen. Praise the Lord.
0: Wow.
1: God is so good. Such an amazing June. Would love to hear from you. Why are you praising Jesus? What happened this month? 800-609-1049. Josh, what happened? Yeah, so what are you
0: actually
1: grateful for?
0: I'm going to pass the buck on this because there's a mysterious third member of the show this morning introducing, and he's back back and better than ever. My middle son, Will,
1: yay,
0: is here. He's now a senior in high school.
1: That's crazy.
0: So I want to ask, we can ask him this question. Will, June has been a big one. What are some things you're praising God for that that we've just experienced?
2: So there's been a couple of big things recently. The first thing is the first week of June, I think it was a sixth, actually.
0: It was the sixth.
2: Drew's birthday.
0: Yeah, it was my oldest son's birthday.
2: Yeah, we had state for track, and our 4x8 team actually won by like
1: Let's
2: 5 seconds.
1: Go.
2: So
1: yes. That's amazing.
2: Praise the Lord for that. And it was interesting, to say the least. It's completely different than cross country.
1: Yeah.
0: Yeah. This is a kid who won state in cross country this year and just won state in a track meet.
1: Are your feet on fire?
2: A little bit, yeah. Yes. They kind of hurt, yeah.
0: And his neck is sore from all the medals this kid has around his neck.
1: Love it.
0: And so, then, all right, that was one.
2: And then, so the next week, I went to a concert with some of my cousins, the band called Turnover. And
0: that was in Cleveland,
2: yeah,
0: right?
2: Cleveland, I'm pretty sure. It was a venue called the Roxy, and it was very small. It was like 400 people there.
0: Yeah, because you've been to big concerts before. Will is also a music guy, so he loves all things music, and so he's been to concerts everywhere, all sizes, and this was a way different deal.
1: I love that you're close with your cousins. That's so
2: it was
1: fun,
2: really
1: that
2: cool.
1: You went together. Yeah.
2: Yeah. We don't see him that much, but it was really special to be able to go with them.
0: Yeah, that's cool.
2: Yeah, and then so later today, me and my dad are going to go to a 21 Pilots, like, the music video place.
0: Yeah, like,
2: they shot a scene there, and it's like on the way home, which is great.
0: So he's wearing a 21 Pilots shirt.
1: I was about to say, that's why you're right wearing now. That. Josh, I'm surprised you're not.
0: Well, I have one, and I wore it like 2 days ago. So
1: you need an outfit repeater. It's okay. But that's so cool. Is that in Columbus? Or is it in Mansfield?
0: It's in Galena.
1: It's in Galena.
0: Yeah. So,
1: okay.
0: So we live north of town, and so that's kind of on the way.
1: Yeah.
0: So we're going to do a little photo shoot in the insane heat.
1: Their yard signs are still everywhere. The From Here yard
2: I have
1: signs.
2: One, yeah.
1: Do you?
2: He grabbed me one on the way home from, that was what, Galleon?
0: No, that was,
2: well, yeah, but
0: it was also there. So he put that one on his wall.
1: Love it.
0: So
1: love it.
0: It has been a busy June for so many people, and there is so much to thank God for. I mean, and I'll say this right here. I mean, I'm thankful my son is here at work today.
1: Yeah, it's so special. I love that.
0: It's an impromptu take your son to work day. And also, I'll be grateful I'm playing 21 Pilots under here. Anyway, all right, enough of that. It's the River Morning Show.
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0: Encouragement is one of the most important words here at the River, and I'd like to share some with you. I'm Josh from the River Morning Show. 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

0: the author.
1: Brandon Lake, Nick Jonas, that's the author. This is the River Morning Show where Josh and Hannah.
2: Is that real? True story.
3: True story. Imagine being so desperate for a miracle that you're willing to crawl through a massive crowd just for a chance to touch someone's clothes.
1: Browns fans, right? Browns fans hoping for a winner.
3: Yeah, you would think. That's exactly what happened with a woman who met Jesus. Her story is found in the Bible in Matthew, Mark, and Luke. Jesus was becoming famous because everywhere he went, amazing things happened. He was healing people, teaching crowds, showing everyone what God's love looks like. And one day, Jesus was walking through town surrounded by this just massive crowd. And in that crowd was a woman who had been suffering from a bleeding condition for 12 years.
1: That's a long
3: she had
1: time.
3: Been suffering. Yes. She had spent everything she had trying to get better, but nothing worked. But then she heard Jesus was nearby. And she just thought to herself, if I can just touch his clothes, I will be healed.
1: Mm-hmm.
3: So she made her way through the crowd. And remember, this isn't just a normal, like, excuse me, just gonna scooch on by,
1: right. No,
3: like,
1: kind of
3: crowd. Packed. People were packed around Jesus. But she kept going, reached out, and just touched the little edge of his cloak. And instantly, she was healed. And Jesus stopped.
1: Yeah. Yeah, he knew it.
3: He said, "Who touched me?" The disciples were probably thinking, Jesus, literally everyone. Yeah, it's like sardines in here. Everyone is touching you. But Jesus knew that something was different. He knew someone had reached out in faith. The woman stepped forward, probably expecting to get in trouble, to get reprimanded, to get yelled at. But Jesus didn't scold her. Instead, he called her daughter and told her her faith had made her well.
1: Love it.
3: This story is so incredible because Jesus didn't just notice the miracle. He noticed the person. In a crowd of thousands, he stopped for one woman who thought she was invisible. And that's the kind of God Jesus is. And that's a true story.
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14: Sunny and very hot weather coming into Central Ohio today. Highs are reaching the middle 90s with a heat index. The field site temperature 105. Clear tonight, low 75.
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0: We're Josh and Hannah. It's the River Morning Show. And for you, it could be cans of food. It could be ammunition. It could be bottles of water. What do you have a ton of tucked away just in case? And if you're the ammunition person, I want to go to your place when the zombie apocalypse happens.
1: I guess so.
0: Okay, we'll be safe there. But Hannah, what do you have a ton of tucked away just in case?
1: There's so much. But I think the one thing that I always laugh at is how big our bin of batteries is, which I think it
0: smart.
1: Is like that thing of when you walk past them at the store, you're like, oh, I should grab some of these just in case.
0: Because
1: I can't remember, do we have AAA? Do we have AA? Do we need these massive D batteries? Like,
0: and I can't remember the last time I used a D battery.
1: I know, but it comes up, and then when you don't have one, you panic, and it's such a hassle to go get them. So we just have an absurd amount of batteries. And I never regret it.
0: No, that's right. That's right.
1: Never regret it.
0: That is a win. Mm-hmm. What is yours? Call or text 800-609-1049. At our house, we have a bunch of those 25-year dehydrated food meals.
1: You are ready for the zombie apocalypse.
0: Right. So I'll take the food to whoever's storing the ammunition.
1: Yes.
0: We are going to have, like, we'll be set.
1: Well, if the power goes out and you need batteries, I've got you covered.
0: Okay. So this is a three person. Now we have three families. We've started the compound. What do you have an absurd amount of just in case? You can call or text and join the conversation.
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0: We're Josh and Hannah. It's the River Morning Show. Mine is food. Hannah's is batteries. And now it's about time to find out what yours is. What do you have an absurd amount of? 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And Hannah, a bunch of people went to the River Morning Show Facebook group and outed themselves.
1: Yes.
0: So who said what?
1: I love what Luann said because I feel like so many people relate to this. Gift bags.
0: Yeah.
1: You just pile them up and you have one for every occasion. It's, great.
0: It's amazing. If you've got that box of bags and you have an impromptu or even like we've known about this forever, you want to wrap this gift? No.
1: No.
0: Put it in a bag.
1: Put in a bag. And it's great when you bring a Christmas bag to a birthday party. It's fantastic.
0: We've done it.
1: I know. Alan said he has a ton of mac and cheese for the kiddos.
0: Ah.
1: He said, I don't enjoy cleaning up a mess after cooking, so it's a win-win. It's easy.
0: Perfect.
1: And I love mac and cheese, so Alan, let's go. Sharon is so Ohio, loving this. She has an excessive stock of Longaberger baskets.
0: Where do you store those?
1: I don't know.
0: They don't exactly stack well.
1: And you need to go to the basket building and go take a picture in front of it with all your baskets.
0: Build a pyramid of your baskets.
1: Yes. Margie said she has a ton of toilet paper. She has a ton of books.
0: Yeah.
1: This is the one that gets me. And a bunch of crustless PB&J sandwiches. Is that like the Uncrustables?
0: Yes, right. So you eat all the Uncrustables.
1: Yeah.
0: You need the toilet paper. And you have the books while you're sitting there. I see what she did.
1: She's built a whole experience.
0: Amazing.
1: And then Sweet Tim, Tim, I don't know if we have the same palate at all. He has an excessive amount of sardines and tuna.
0: That's a
1: stinky pantry or fridge. Where do you even keep those?
0: I don't know.
1: I'm not sure.
0: There was one time one of my kids opened up a can of tuna and were like, they decided against it and they put it in a plastic bag and back in the pantry.
1: Oh, no.
0: We had an excessive amount of odor that day.
1: Oh, no. And also, I want to know, Tim, are you part penguin?
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0: Also, inside the air conditioning will be crowded today. Yeah. It's going to be a heat index of like 104.
1: Oh.
0: Stay inside.
1: Yeah.
0: Hi. This is the River Morning Show. We're Josh and Hannah.
1: Social media can be so yucky.
0: Yeah.
1: Just yucky and can be a doom scroll of negativity. You know that. And that's why it's so important to fill your feed with things that are going to uplift and encourage you and point you closer to Jesus.
0: That's why we're celebrating, because it started off very dark.
1: I know.
0: And also very hot.
1: But it's because we can turn the table on social media a little bit, right? That is the hope of the River Morning Show Facebook group. You can join a community of believers just doing life together, laughing along the way, and reminding each other of who Jesus really is. And you may not know this, but it's National Social Media Day.
0: Who knew?
1: Who knew? Huh. Not really sure what you're supposed to do with that, but it's an excuse to have us say, we would love to hang out with you more.
0: Yeah, please come be a part of the group.
1: Yes, and kind of claim social media for Jesus instead of the doom scroll.
0: We're going to redeem it.
1: Absolutely.
0: Today and every day.
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0: It is a cat. It's a cat with tea.
1: Yeah, I think it's coffee. Is it tea?
0: I don't know.
1: I have to go back and look.
0: It's a drink.
1: I know. He's so cute. But go comment, and it's your chance to win a gift card to the River Fan Store. 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The
2: River. We had the scariest, windiest day ever recently. My friend had a massive trampoline picked up, flipped, and landed two houses down. But he sent me another picture from that same day of his flimsy little yard sign promoting Easter services at his church, standing strong through the storm. 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
10: Weather. Sunny and very hot weather coming into central Ohio today. Highs are reaching the middle 90s with a heat index. The feels night temperature 105. Clear tonight, low 75.
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0: 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And if you do have to be out, please be careful. 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We're Josh and Hannah.
1: Your River family has the blessing of sitting down with some of your favorite River artists. And if you haven't heard Brandon Heath's testimony, I really urge you to go sprint and give it a listen.
0: Yeah, mm-hmm.
1: It's called Offstage with Brandon Heath, and you can find it when you search River Now on YouTube. But here's just the smallest bit of his powerful testimony and walk with Jesus through a childhood experiencing the multiple divorces of his parents.
2: And so there was a little bit of a pattern in my upbringing of marriages not working. I met Jesus when I was 16, and I learned how important it is to forgive. And, you know, I received the forgiveness of Jesus, thankfully. I didn't want to hold any unforgiveness towards my dad because I just feel like it would keep me from really learning to love. I learned that there is a kid in all of us, and sometimes that kid, the growth gets stunted because we're going through something where, honestly, we're just learning to survive. We don't have the freedom to grow anymore. It's more about survival, and we kind of take a different path. And that path is not meant to work forever. It'll get you by for so long, but the path that I want to be on is about God sharpening me, but also making me more like his son.
1: Watch his story in full when you search River Now on YouTube. And here he is. It's Brandon Heath with I'm Not Who I Was on the River.

0: We're Josh and Hannah. Good morning. 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
1: News you can use this morning. You know this. It is sweltering hot outside this week.
0: Ridiculous.
1: With afternoon temperatures in the 90s and feel like temps climbing above 100 degrees. It is dangerous, so please be careful. If you need a place to cool off, you can find cooling center locations by calling on your phone the number 211.
0: It's like a 411 for information, yes. But it's a 211 for coolness.
1: 211. You'll put in your zip code and hear a list of different cooling station options. Some of those will be public libraries. A bunch of city pools are free through the heat wave this week. And many Ohio cities are offering free bus rides as well.
0: I did that one time when my daughter was like a toddler. It was so hot. The air conditioning wasn't working in the car. We were too far from home. And I'm like, we're going to a library.
1: Yes.
0: We're just going to chill for a little
1: bit,
0: literally.
1: Please do that. Drink a ton of water this week. Stay inside if you can and check on your neighbors, your elderly friends and family members and young children as well. Just check on them. Talk about a wild day at the World Cup yesterday.
0: Oh my goodness, yes.
1: Two soccer powerhouses are headed home after Japan was knocked out by Brazil and Germany was stunned by Paraguay in
0: That's
1: a penalty
0: unreal.
1: Shootout.
0: Paraguay is like 39th in the world, and they beat Germany.
1: Who was like a top contender to win. Yes,
0: yeah.
1: Just wild. Today's games include the Ivory Coast versus Norway, France versus Sweden, and Mexico versus Ecuador. The U.S. plays tomorrow, Wednesday, against Bosnia.
0: I believe that we will win.
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0: Amazing.
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0: 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I'm Josh from the River Morning Show. 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
2: Picture this. It's mid-July, 92 degrees outside, and somehow hotter inside. 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
1: You're gonna learn today stuff you didn't know, this time about the Boston Tea Party.
3: Ooh, fun.
1: But we have a guest. We have a guest who's going to deliver the information. My son, Will, is here. He's a senior this upcoming school year. All right, so William, which is so appropriate given the music and what we're doing. William, what do we need to know about the Boston Tea Party?
4: So the

0: was a rebellion.
1: Crime.
0: Yeah.
1: That's what it was. Number four.
2: George Washington was condemned. Well, he condemned the Boston Tea Party.
0: Really?
1: What?
0: Oh.
1: These are, you're going to learn today stuff you didn't know about the Boston Tea Party as delivered by my son, Will, because he's sitting here. He had to do something. So he's doing this. George Washington said the Boston Tea Party was bad.
0: I mean, they were pretty feisty. That was, you know, little like temper tantrum type. Temper tantrum?
1: Okay.
0: Temper tantrum.
1: Did you just have a stroke? Are you okay?
0: It's cold. There's a month left of pregnancy. And my brain is washing away. What did I even say?
1: You said tamper tantrum. Okay. Blink twice if you need help.
0: Okay.
1: All right.
0: I'm okay. Okay.
1: Last but not least, number five, things you need to know about the Boston Tea Party. Will.
2: The protesters tossed more than 92,000 pounds of tea into the harbor. The present-day value of destroyed tea has been estimated to amount $1 million.
0: Wow! Also, think about the flavor of that water.
1: That's amazing. Yeah, it'd be very salty tea.
0: Salty, but
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1: Weather. Sunny and very hot weather coming into central Ohio today. Highs are reaching the middle 90s with a heat index. The feels like temperature 105. Clear tonight, low 75.
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0: I'm Josh, she's Hannah. This is the River Morning Show, and I don't know how people do it, but sometimes you go on like a solo trip or whatever, and your family or your spouse will do something big while you're away.
1: Oh, yeah.
0: You know, yeah. Like, and we don't do this in our family. I'm sitting here, my son, Will, our 17-year-old, is here, and he would corroborate. No, they don't do this. Anytime they go on a camp, they come back, everything's a mess. Just like,
1: Same old.
0: Like, for example, a wife went to help her mom for 2 weeks. When she got back, her husband had adopted a dog.
1: Yes.
0: So that's like a big change.
1: It's a big deal.
0: Somebody does when you're away.
1: Yes, that happened to my family.
0: You got a dog?
1: Yes.
0: When you were away?
1: Yes. So my mom and then myself and my twin brother, we went to my cousin's graduation. And I forget why, but my dad and my big sister had to stay back.
0: So they were back home.
1: Yeah, they had to do something that morning, couldn't go. And when we were pulling back up to our house, out in the front yard was the cutest, ittiest, bittiest yellow lab.
0: Oh.
1: My brother and I are ecstatic. We're like, puppy, yay! My mom.
0: Oh, no.
1: Slow walked into the house and says, Jeff, can I talk to you for a second?
0: Wow.
1: Never heard how that conversation went. Well, but you know words were had.
0: I'm sweating now.
1: I know.
0: And this is a long time ago, and it's not my story.
1: Oh, we got to keep the puppy.
0: There you go. That's how...
1: It's great.
0: He knew his life was almost over.
1: Yeah.
0: But you got to keep the dog.
1: We got the dog.
0: It's a win-win.
1: It was.
0: I think. What has happened when you've gone away, and then you come back, something is different? Or maybe you're on the other end of it. Maybe you're like Hannah's dad, and you stayed home, and you did the thing.
1: Yeah.
0: Because there are summer, there's camps coming, there's vacations and stuff. This is going to be a good time to surprise and delight, do something like that. 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

0: Uplifting and encouraging the river. This is the River Morning Show. It is the season of like summer camp or vacations or things like that. And maybe you've got someone in your family who's going to surprise you when you return, or you did this for a child when they came back. Here's the example, and Hannah mentioned it. You had part of your family go away for something, and then when you came back, there was a new member of the family.
1: Yes, my mom, brother, and I went away for my cousin's graduation, and when we came back, my dad and sister had adopted a brand new little puppy. You know that 99% of our family was thrilled.
0: The 1%?
1: Mom had some words. She had to call my dad into the other room.
0: You've been called to the principal's office.
1: But for us kids, best surprise ever.
0: Yeah, that's great. And then I kind of to know dad's in trouble with mom, that's fun too.
1: Yeah,
0: it's kind of fun too.
1: There's always that.
0: For me, my parents always did stuff like this. I would go to church camp for a week. I'd come back and my room would be painted.
1: Yes.
0: Or like I had a new carpet and like a new bed, like a bed covering or whatever.
1: Yeah, yeah. I feel like that's a very popular thing to do. Kids are away for a week, like let's revamp the bedroom.
0: For us, my wife and I, we have four kids, and anytime they would be away for a week, we're just like, thank God.
1: Yeah, you just relax.
0: You just sat there. It's like, oh.
1: Yes.
0: So this is what living is like. So there's that. You could call or text with your story, 800-609-1049.
1: One friend texted in. She said that her husband was away on his annual guys fishing trip, and that for years she'd been asking him to pull all these bushes out of the front yard.
0: Yeah.
1: And she decided, you know what? I'm just going to take this up on my own, and I'm going to do it.
0: She did it?
1: She did it. She said that he came home and was so shocked, but he also looked a little relieved that someone else did it.
0: I'm glad he did the honest way instead of protesting. I was going to. No, you weren't, dude.
1: No, you had time.
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0: 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Josh and Hannah aren't the break-in for breakfast type.
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1: News that'll make you go,
2: Wait, what?
3: If you've ever been told,
0: what?
3: It's called football, not soccer.
0: Hannah, what are you doing?
3: This is my time. It's my time.
0: Excuse me?
3: I found something crazy, and I need you to know. There's a fun comeback. The British actually invented the word soccer.
0: What?
3: Yes.
0: The ones who get all uppity about it's football and
3: it's
0: not
3: football.
0: Soccer.
3: Yep. What is soccer? No.
0: They made that
3: word. They made the word, and I have the history. Back in the 1800s, there were all kinds of football in England. There were all different sports called football.
0: Okay.
3: So the official version was called association football. And around that same time, students had this funny trend of shortening words and adding ER on the end.
0: Okay.
3: So, for example, rugby became rugger at the time.
0: Are you telling me that the teens, it was slang?
3: It was slang. It was the slang. So, the word association, again, remember the official name for it was association football. So, they shortened association to sock. And then the trendy thing was to add ER, thus soccer. And for years, people in England used both football and soccer. But when American football became popular here, we kept using soccer. And so it's just crazy. The British invented the name soccer.
0: So wait a second. So what you're saying?
3: So what you're saying
0: is not only did we lose when America gained its independence, but soccer is our fault.
3: Yes.
0: We've lost again.
3: The name is soccer is all England to blame. England to blame for the name soccer. So if anybody gives you a hard time about not calling it football, blame the Brits.
0: Cheerio. Stiff upper lips and all that rot.

0: uplifting and encouraging music is on the river.
1: And this is the story that made the song.
2: This is Chandler Moore, and this is the heart behind my song, God, I'm Just Grateful.

0: The Bible instructs us to give thanks in all things. That means in the good, in the bad, in the ugly, and the beautiful. We are to thank God for it all. And I think this song helps me set my eyes on the list of reasons I have to be grateful. God has been so good. And in the midst of fires and trials and struggles and battles, I still have a reason to be grateful. And this is that song.
1: The story that made the song.
2: On the River.

0: grateful for you.
1: Josh and Hannah, this is the River Morning Show. There is a extreme heat warning.
2: Oh, it's so bad.
1: It's already like 75 and pea soup out there. Like, it is gross. It is so gross. I don't know why I chose that soup.
2: Pea soup.
1: I just had some the other day.
2: Oh, it was in my mind. Really? In the summertime?
1: It's portion control. Anyway, okay. So thanks for listening. Stay inside if you can at all today. 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
3: Stop overthinking it.
1: All right, these thoughts of an overthinker brought to you by another dumb survey.
2: Okay.
1: Like, am I supposed to agree with this because it's scientific or whatever?
2: Well, let's hear it.
1: Because I don't think I agree with this.
2: Okay.
1: Anyway, a survey finds we stop worrying what other people think of us at the age of 46.
2: Oh, and you would know. You would know.
1: I'm 46.
2: Yeah. Okay, tell
1: us. This is baloney. I am always worried what people are thinking about me. Okay, was that dumb? Did I say it right? Are my glasses crooked? Usually, yes. Do I need a haircut? I do right now. Does this shirt match? I don't know. I can't tell colors.
2: So you're saying that I don't have that to look forward to. That
1: no.
2: At 46,
1: no. 46,
2: I'll
1: it gets worse.
2: Care.
1: It gets worse. Also, the survey goes on. It says we don't feel comfortable in our own skin until we turn 42. Yo, that has not happened for me yet. Mm-hmm. What is comfortable in your own skin? I don't like my skin. It freckles and burns. I'm not comfortable.
2: I think comfortable with who you are.
1: I'm very uncomfortable right now.
2: Okay.
1: With all of these things. I have the results of another survey, by the way.
2: Uh-huh.
1: 100% of the respondents hate that survey.
2: Oh, okay.
1: It was my survey of me.
2: Yeah.
1: Encouragement is one of the most important words here at the River, and I'd like to share some with you. I'm Josh from the River Morning Show. 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
10: The River Weather. Abundant sunshine and extremely hot and sticky weather in the forecast, or a high right around the 95-degree mark today, but you factor in the humidity, dangerous heat index value near 105. Tonight, clear, low mid-70s. Folks are climbing to the mid to upper 90s here Wednesday and Thursday. I'm meteorologist Jennifer Naramore on Uplifting and Encouraging the River.
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0: play.
1: Also, inside the air conditioning will be crowded today. Yeah. It's going to be a heat index of like 104.
2: Oh.
1: Stay inside.
2: Yeah.
1: Hi. This is the River Morning Show. We're Josh and Hannah.
2: Social media can be so yucky.
1: Yeah.
2: Just yucky and can be a doom scroll of negativity. You know that. And that's why it's so important to fill your feed with things that are going to uplift and encourage you and point you closer to Jesus.
1: That's why we're celebrating, because it started off very dark.
2: I know.
1: And also very hot.
2: 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That is the hope of the River Morning Show Facebook group. You can join a community of believers just doing life together, laughing along the way, and reminding each other of who Jesus really is. And you may not know this, but it's National Social Media Day.
1: Who knew?
2: Who knew? Huh. Not really sure what you're supposed to do with that, but it's an excuse to have us say, we would love to hang out with you more.
1: Yeah, please come be a part of the group.
2: Yes, and kind of claim social media for Jesus instead of the doom scroll.
1: We're going to redeem it.
2: Absolutely.
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1: It is a cat. 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
2: 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Is it tea?
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1: It's a drink.
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0: the sense of spirit as we start our day, as we go through the hardships of our day. And it reminds us that even, you know, during all of these crazy challenges that we're experiencing, that we need to have faith and that the Lord's going to pull us through. I am Colleen, and I am the river.
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1: This year is just flying by.
0: You are not kidding.
1: Today is the very last day of June. How did we get here?
0: I don't know. I feel like we've blinked.
1: I know.
0: And all of a sudden, winter was gone, which I was sad about. I'm the only one.
1: And now
0: people like you have prayed today into existence.
1: Well,
0: I mean, so doggone hot. Ridiculous.
1: But instead of panicking, which is how fast the days are going, let's do a little exercise.
0: Okay.
1: Wherever you are right now, whatever you're doing, think back on the last month. See if your memory can stretch to that very first week of June. I know, that's tough. What's one thing you're grateful for? First week of June, I went to the Memorial Golf Tournament with my husband and my father-in-law.
0: Ah,
1: it was a ton of fun. It hurt so bad to walk up.

0: This has been a busy month.
1: So June, there's so much to be grateful for. Instead of panicking at how fast it's rushing by, can you take a second, breathe it in, and think it over? What happened this month that you want to praise the Lord for?
0: Mm-hmm.
1: Whether you can remember something by week or just that one thing that you're like, it was so little, but it meant so much. We'd love to praise him with you. 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
2: 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Yeah.

0: It's the River Morning Show. Glad you're along. We're Josh and Hannah.
1: June is basically over.
0: That's wild.
1: It is the very last day, which is, it's crazy. But instead of panicking at how fast the month flew by, take a breath, think it over. What happened this month that you are just praising Jesus for?
0: You had a million things happen.
1: So many great things. And top one being an ultrasound that we got to see our little baby boy.
0: Yay!
1: You know, we're almost there. It was so beautiful. But would love to hear from you. Call or text 800-609-1049. Elizabeth shared that just this month, they welcomed their very first grandbaby.
0: Oh, yay.
1: I know. Named Tate, which is adorable.
0: It is adorable.
1: And her daughter and baby are both doing amazing.
0: Good. Love that.
1: Elizabeth, so excited for you. She said, God is so good. Amen. Yes, he is. JR texted in. He said, we threw our son a grad party and we survived it.
0: Yes.
1: Yes. Check.
0: Uh-huh.
1: But he wasn't done. He said, and we had 14 kiddos say yes to Jesus.
0: What?
1: At our VBS this June.
0: No way.
1: Talk about amen, amen, praise the Lord.
0: Wow.
1: God is so good. Such an amazing June. Would love to hear from you. Why are you praising Jesus? What happened this month? 800-609-1049. Josh, what happened?
0: Yeah, so
1: what are you grateful for?
0: I'm going to pass the buck on this because there's a mysterious third member of the show this morning introducing, and he's back back and better than ever. My middle son, Will,
1: yay!
0: Is here. He's now a senior in high school.
1: That's crazy.
0: So I want to ask, we can ask him this question. Will, June has been a big one. What are some things you're praising God for that that we've just experienced?
2: So there's been a couple of big things recently. The first thing is the first week of June, I think it was a sixth, actually.
0: It was the sixth.
2: On Drew's birthday.
0: Yeah, it was my oldest son's birthday.
2: Yeah, we had state for track, and our 4x8 team actually won by like
1: Let's
2: 5 seconds.
1: Go.
2: So
1: yes.
2: Praise the Lord for that. And it was interesting, to say the least. It's completely different than cross country.
1: Yeah.
0: Yeah. This is a kid who won state in cross country this year and just won state in a track meet.
1: Are your feet on fire?
2: A little bit, yeah. They kind of hurt, yeah.
0: And his neck is sore from all the medals this kid has around his neck.
1: Love it.
0: And then, all right, that was one.
2: And then, so the next week, I went to a concert with some of my cousins, the band called Turnover.
0: That was in Cleveland,
2: yeah,
0: right?
2: Cleveland, I'm pretty sure. It was a venue called the Roxy, and it's very small. It was like 400 people there.
0: Yeah, because you've been to big concerts before. Will is also a music guy, so he loves all things music, and so he's been to concerts everywhere, all sizes, and this was a way different deal.
1: I love that you're close with your cousins. That's so
2: it was
1: fun
2: really
1: that you
2: cool.
1: went together. Yeah.
2: Yeah. We don't really see them that much, but it was really special to be able to go with them.
0: Yeah, that's cool.
2: Yeah, and then so later today, me and my dad are going to go to a 21 Pilots, like, the music video place.
0: Yeah, like,
2: they shot a scene there, and it's like on the way home, which is great.
0: So he's wearing a 21 Pilots shirt.
1: I was about to say, that's why you're
0: right
1: wearing
0: now.
1: That. Josh, I'm surprised you're not.
0: Well, I have one, and I
1: know.
0: Wore it like 2 days ago. So
1: you need an outfit repeater. It's okay. But that's so cool. Is that in Columbus? Is that in Mansfield?
0: It's in Galena.
1: It's in Galena.
0: Yeah. So,
1: okay.
0: So we live north of town, and so that's kind of on the way.
1: Yeah.
0: So we're going to do a little photo shoot in the insane heat.
1: Their yard signs are still everywhere. The From Here yard signs.
2: One,
1: do you?
2: He grabbed me one on the way home from, that was what, Galleon?
0: No, that was...
2: Well, yeah, but...
0: It was also there. So, he put that one on his wall.
1: Love it.
0: So,
1: love it.
0: It has been a busy June for so many people, and there is so much to thank God for. I mean, and I'll say this right here. I mean, I'm thankful my son is here at work today.
1: Yeah, it's so special. I love that.
0: It's an impromptu take your son to work day, and also I'll be grateful I'm playing 21 Pilots in here. Anyway, all right, enough of that. 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
0: When you see something for yourself and it's so good, you've got to let everybody else know. I'm Josh from the River Morning Show. 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
1: News you can use this morning. You know this. It is sweltering hot outside this week.
0: Ridiculous.
1: With afternoon temperatures in the 90s and feel like temps climbing above 100 degrees. It is dangerous, so please be careful. If you need a place to cool off, you can find cooling center locations by calling on your phone the number 211.
0: It's like a 411 for information, yes. But it's a 211 for coolness.
1: 211. You'll put in your zip code and hear a list of different cooling station options. Some of those will be public libraries. A bunch of city pools are free through the heat wave this week. And many Ohio cities are offering free bus rides as well.
0: I did that one time when my daughter was like a toddler. It was so hot. The air conditioning wasn't working in the car. We were too far from home. And I'm like, we're going to a library.
1: Yes.
0: We're just going to chill for a little bit, literally.
1: Please do that. Drink a ton of water this week. Stay inside if you can and check on your neighbors, your elderly friends and family members and young children as well. Just check on them. Talk about a wild day at the World Cup yesterday.
0: Oh my goodness, yes.
1: Two soccer powerhouses are headed home after Japan was knocked out by Brazil and Germany was stunned by Paraguay in
0: That's
1: a penalty
0: unreal.
1: Shootout.
0: Paraguay is like 39th in the world, and they beat Germany.
1: Who was like a top contender to win. Yes,
0: yeah.
1: Just wild. Today's games include the Ivory Coast versus Norway, France versus Sweden, and Mexico versus Ecuador. The U.S. plays tomorrow, Wednesday, against Bosnia.
0: I believe that we will win.
1: Your kiddo now has a super fun way to connect with your River family. 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
0: Amazing.
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0: Finding moments and things to bond with our kids over. What's that thing that you found? 800-609-1049. Or you can join the conversation on Facebook, River Middays with Joe. Deborah, thanks for calling in. What's that thing you bond with your kids over?
1: The craziest thing that I ever did was when my son was in high school and decided he wanted to follow a career in theater performance. And so I went and auditioned for a community theater show to see what it would be like, you know, to pursue that, and actually got a part and went through a play so I could see what he was going to have to go through.
0: That is awesome. Is it something that you've pursued since then, or is it, has it just been a one and done type thing?
1: I did it once, but I would be open to doing it again. It was fun.
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13: Abundant sunshine and extremely hot and sticky weather in the forecast. Our high right around the 95-degree mark today, but you factor in the humidity. Dangerous heat index value near 105. Tonight, clear, low mid-70s. Folks are climbing to the mid to upper 90s here Wednesday and Thursday. I'm meteorologist Jennifer Naramore on Uplifting and Encouraging the River.
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0: Back in 2024, my wife and I lost our daughter at 20 weeks, and it was the hardest thing we've ever experienced. And you wrestle with God in that process, and there's a lot of mystery, there's a lot of learning, there's a lot of just grappling with what it means that God is good and that he's faithful. And the song came from that wrestle of choosing to trust that God was still in the midst of everything, that we don't always get answers, but we always get his presence, and that he's with us in the valleys. And so we can build an altar there knowing that God showed up and that he's always going to show up in those places for you, regardless of how you feel. And so you can still choose to worship him there.
1: The story that made the song
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0: uplifting and encouraging the river. I'm Joe, talking about the thing that you bond with your kid over. You can join the show. 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Natalie, thanks for calling the show. What's something you bond with your kid over?
1: Yeah, so I have two sons, and one's 21 and one's 13. And ever since my 21-year-old was a baby, I would always take them to many different zoos to go and spend quality time with them. We just like to just go and spend some time and look at the animals. My youngest one is a zoo lover, and he just loves animals. So it's our way of getting away from the TV screens and be able to talk and just have that good mother and son time.

0: 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It's a struggle.
1: But keep listening to the river and you'll keep watering your soul so the good stuff can grow in you.

0: uplifting and encouraging the river. I'm Joe. 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River Middays with Joe. Emily, thanks for calling in.
1: My son, he's 12 now, but when he was younger, about 4 or 5 years old, after I would pick him up from preschool, we used to go on mommy son dates. We would go to Perkins and, you know, sit there and share about our day. And we would play I Spy around the restaurant. And it was a really good time. He still remembers it now.
0: I love hearing experiences like that. And I'm so glad he called and shared that because, you know what, you might be inspiring somebody else to just go out of their way a little bit more and find a special bonding moment with their kid as well.
1: It's definitely worth it.
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0: uplifting and encouraging the river. I'm Joe. Okay, so maybe this is a weird question. You've never been asked this before, but how often do you change your socks? Right? I saw this video that it was one of those people on the street interviews. They were asking people, and I think it was Europe, how often they change their socks. People were saying, like, I don't know, 3-4 days. Am I weird for this? I feel like that's a long time to not change your socks. Like, I feel like socks are one of those things that, like, that's an everyday thing, right? There's certain undergarments that you change every day. There's socks that you change every day. Am I weird for this? Sometimes I change my socks 2 times a day, at least, right? Like, because I like, it gets all crusty, especially after you work out. I don't know. Maybe I'm weird. Maybe I'm being overcautious about this, but I have this fear of athlete's foot. I don't know. It might just be me, though.
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10: Abundant sunshine and extremely hot and sticky weather in the forecast are high right around the 95 degree mark today, but you factor in the humidity, dangerous heat index value near 105. Tonight, clear, low mid-70s. Folks are climbing to the mid to upper 90s here Wednesday and Thursday. I'm meteorologist Jennifer Naramore on Uplifting and Encouraging the River.
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1: Sylvia, thanks for calling. How did you know you were getting old?
2: When we were sitting at a restaurant and I observed a couple not too far away from us, and I said to my sister, oh, what a cute little couple they are. We ended up talking to those people and found out that they graduated the same year that I did.
3: Oh, no.
1: I am so sorry, but I'm so happy.
3: Yeah.

we're all going to have those times where we stumble, where we fall. The good news is, because of God's grace, he promises to not leave us there. It's Katie Nicole on Uplifting and Encouraging the River.

0: uplifting and encouraging the river. I'm Joe. If you've been dealing with doubt or anxiety or just, you know, that heaviness that sits on you and it doesn't really leave, I want to encourage you today. You're not off track. You're actually in pretty familiar territory for people of faith. I was reading in Psalm 42, the writer of it is just not polished at all. It's like a journal entry. He's like talking to himself after a bad day. He's like, why am I like this? Why is my heart so low? Someone is just trying to hold everything together. And the next thing that he does is so interesting to me because he doesn't suddenly feel better. He makes a choice. He says, I'm going to put my hope in God. Not because everything in his life is making sense, but because he needs somewhere to put the weight of what he's carrying. And that's what trust looks like sometimes, you know? It's not clarity. It's not always closure. It's just choosing to believe that God is still good when you can't see how everything is working out. So if today feels foggy for you, or if life feels heavy or uncertain, maybe faith for you isn't having answers. Maybe it's just this. God, I don't get it, but I'm still turning toward you. And sometimes that's the most honest kind of faith there is.
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4: 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He was a good kid, but he struggled with reading. He couldn't catch and throw a ball. He had anger issues. What drew me to Brain Balance was that they weren't going to medicate my child. Since we started Brain Balance, Charlie can now read chapter books. He plays football. He communicates with us. Someone asked me the other day if I had a magic potion for Charlie. 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

0: Said to drop him off at wrestling practice, and we were listening, and he's like, hey, let's make sure we go. And I'm like, all right. So I made sure I did. I'm Curtis, and I am the river.
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1: high. So, Schleter on uplifting and encouraging the river. I'm Joe. So, setting up your internet, maybe you have a unique Wi-Fi password or unique Wi-Fi name, I should say. My fiance Kirsten right now is at our new apartment setting up the internet. And she sent me a text and she's like, hey, what should the name be? Now, usually I don't really think much about it. I'm a Philadelphia sports fan, so it's usually like something involving the Eagles, like Fly Eagles Fly or something like that. But I started thinking, I was like, you know, we're probably going to go with that again. But I was like, I think there's probably some really good biblical Wi-Fi names we can think of. And I started trying to think of one. I was like, I got a couple, okay? And if you can join the show, share yours if you can think of one too. But I was thinking something like, I don't know, Routing Thomas. Not great. I don't know, Kane and Cable. So you can join the show, share yours if you can think of one. 800-609-1049. We're on Facebook, River Middays with Joe.
2: 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I'm Allison Kinney. Topping headlines today, the USDA and the National Association of State Departments of Agriculture have launched the American Farm Legacy 250 program, a new national effort recognizing multi-generational farm families that have helped shaped American agriculture. Now let's take a look at the markets. July corn's currently up half a cent at 402.5. September corn down 1.5 at 408.75. July soybeans down 5.25 at 1103.5. August soybeans down 7 cents at 1112.25. And July wheat's up 1.75 at 571.25. 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
14: Abundant sunshine and extremely hot and sticky weather in the forecast. Our high right around the 95-degree mark today, but you factor in the humidity. Dangerous heat index value near 105. Tonight, clear, low mid-70s. Folks are climbing to the mid to upper 90s here Wednesday and Thursday. I'm meteorologist Jennifer Naramore on Uplifting and Encouraging the River.
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0: There's something kind of fun when you get to pick your Wi-Fi name. I'm Joe. It's uplifting and encouraging the river. Some Wi-Fi names are so creative. And I bring this up. My fiance Kirsten right now was at our apartment that we're going to be living in once we're married. But she's setting up the internet as we speak. She sent me a text and said, what should our Wi-Fi name be? For me, I'm a huge Philadelphia sports fan. It's always something that usually revolves around the Eagles. But I was like, you know, I'm sure there's some really fun biblical Wi-Fi names we could think of. And I was like, okay, Routing Thomas would be a good one, right? Paul texted in and said, instead of Mount Sinai, it's Mount Wi-Fi. 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

0: 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I'm Joe, sharing a laugh today, thinking about the Wi-Fi passwords that we choose, focusing mainly on if you could have like a biblical name for it. 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I got a text from John in Sugar Creek. He said that his Wi-Fi password is Promised Land. 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
10: Abundant sunshine and extremely hot and sticky weather in the forecast. Our high right around the 95-degree mark today, but you factor in the humidity, dangerous heat index value near 105. Tonight, clear, low mid-70s. Folks are climbing to the mid to upper 90s here Wednesday and Thursday. I'm meteorologist Jennifer Naramore on Uplifting and Encouraging the River.
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1: George Washington said the Boston Tea Party was bad.
2: 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That was, you know, little like temper tantrum type. Temper tantrum?
1: Okay.
2: Temper tantrum.
1: Did you just have a stroke? Are you okay?
2: 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And my brain is washing away. What did I even say?
1: You said tamper tantrum. Okay. 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All right.

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2: 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And after multiple rounds of chemotherapy and surgery, Charlotte today is cancer-free. We all know somebody who is struggling and who needs to hear the message of hope that there is a God who sees them right in the middle of their struggle and who is working all things together for their good and for His glory.
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0: It's the River. I'm Joe. So maybe you've been to a wedding and there was a unity ceremony, whether it was a unity candle or sand. I've seen unity ropes where they tie the rope together. And it's to symbolize that, you know, you can't take it apart. If you blend the sand together, it's forever. So my fiance Kirsten and I were getting married in just a few weeks, and we were talking about having like a unity ceremony. And she's like, well, what kind do you want? You want like the rope, the sand, the candle? And I was like, no, I got it. All right, this is going to be perfect. A unity peanut butter and jelly sandwich. All right, you take the peanut butter, I'll take the jelly. We smack it together and it'll be perfect. And she looked at me and she was like, that's not a permanent thing. And I was like, have you ever tried to take apart a peanut butter and jelly sandwich? You can't do it. It's pretty permanent to me. But needless to say, it was still, my idea still got vetoed.
1: It doesn't get any better than Torrin Wells, Megan Woods, and John Reddick live on stage for Rock the Lake. Or does it?
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1: 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General Washington crossing the Delaware.
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1: 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Lieutenant Commander Robert Perry sets sail for the North Pole.
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1: And this is the story that made the song.
2: What's up, y'all? It's your boy, Bay Turner, and I would love to share a little bit about the heart behind my song, Somebody's Praying. Somebody's Y'all, I wrote this song when I was at total war with myself. I was stuck in patterns that I couldn't break, and I couldn't outrun this almost dark night of the soul. And I got up one morning to write a song, and this simple image came to my mind. It was my mom on her hands and knees. The Lord was showing me that she was interceding for me. And I realized in the moment, I wasn't still standing because I was strong or capable enough or good enough. I was still standing because someone else kept praying when I stopped. So I wrote this song for the moment that you realize that you've been held up the whole time because of someone else's prayers. You were carried without ever earning it. You were loved without ever deserving it.
1: The story that made the song.
0: On the river. Should've

0: I am a recently converted person to the river, and I just love every minute of it. It's just inspirational, and it just makes my day. 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I'm Sonia, and I am the river.
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0: You know, failure is one of those things we don't like to think about, we don't like to talk about, but it's a reality of life. I'm Joe. It's Uplifting and Encouraging the River. So I, on Facebook, there is a portion of Facebook where you can pull up memories from posts that you wrote on the day years before. So a post came up from 4 years ago that reminded me of the time I got let go from a job. And I'm telling you, the day that it happened was one of the most traumatizing experiences of my life. It was awful. And it was bad, not because I lost my financial security, which was hard, but it was one of those things where I felt like I failed my family, I failed my coworkers, I let God down because of my failure, and I knew I was also going to probably have to change the city that I was living in, which I just loved living in. And every year that post comes back up, it brings back different emotions. You know, sometimes there's sadness, sometimes there's anger, but this is the first year where that post came up, and I can look back at that and be like, you know what, that was actually the best thing that could have happened to me. At the time, I didn't realize it. I was exhausted. I was spiritually drained. I was creatively tapped out. I was burnt out from radio. I was losing my passion for it by the day. So what it did was it forced me to have a sabbatical. It forced me to have a break, which I didn't know that I needed. But God did. And during my little break, I got to voice track and record for other shows around the country, and I had such a great time. And it was just one of those things. I can look back at it now, 4 years later, and be like, you know what? I'm by far the happiest I've ever been in radio and the most spiritually mature I've ever been. And that experience, it was humbling and hard, but God knew what I needed before I did. And I am beyond grateful for that. The
1: river. We had the scariest, windiest day ever recently. My friend had a massive trampoline picked up, flipped, and land two houses down. But he sent me another picture from that same day of his flimsy little yard sign promoting Easter services at his church, standing strong through the storm. It's Ryan from United Faith Mortgage, and recently we've worked with hundreds of radio listeners who are that little sign. With the rising costs of everything have been stormy times, causing tough credit card debt and bad monthly interest, making it hard to hold on. But we've also seen hundreds of listeners find instant relief with a cash-out refinance, cashing out some of that newfound equity their homes have grown the last 5 years to pay off that debt and even set some aside for peace of mind. If a cash-out refinance would help your situation, we are a direct lender, one of the largest faith-based mortgage companies in the U.S., and we're specifically committed to the river at United Faith Mortgage.
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8: The River Weather. Abundant sunshine and extremely hot and sticky weather in the forecast are high right around the 95 degree mark today, but you factor in the humidity, dangerous heat index value near 105. Tonight, clear, low mid-70s. Folks are climbing to the mid to upper 90s here Wednesday and Thursday. I'm meteorologist Jennifer Naramore on Uplifting and Encouraging the River.
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Just a reminder from Caleb and John there that you, my friend, are a work in progress. So give yourself some grace today. Joe, it's uplifting and encouraging the river with Francesca Battistelli. It's Holy Spirit on the river.

0: uplifting and encouraging the river. I'm Joe. 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And every time I use one of those, I'm always like, oh boy. I hope I don't drop my keys in here. I hope I don't drop my wallet, my phone. It's like sometimes you see them in there. You can look down at the bottom. You can see them in there. I actually heard a story recently about a camper out in California who dropped his sunglasses into a vault toilet. And instead of saying, oh, man, that's a drag, he tried to retrieve them. And then he slipped. And then he fell several feet into the holding tank. And he actually had to call the police, who had to pull him out about 15 minutes later. And thankfully, there was no injuries, probably besides his pride, but he did need quite the shower afterwards. And you know what? I'm not saying that the sunglasses he dropped, they weren't cool. I'm not saying that they were cheap. But somewhere, he probably questioned his life choices as he was at the bottom of the vault. You know, if something drops into there, maybe let it go, you know. Sunglasses might have been lost, but you know what? At least there's a story he'll never forget after experiencing that.
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1: Sylvia, thanks for calling. How did you know you were getting old?
2: 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We ended up talking to those people and found out that they graduated the same year that I did.
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1: The music's wonderful, but you guys, all of you, are just so good. And I'm so grateful. 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
2: 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I'm Allison Kinney. Now let's take a look at the markets. July corn closing in today up 10 and 3 quarters at 412 and 3 quarters. September corn up 6 and a half at 416 and 3 quarters. July soybeans up 8 cents at 11.16 and 3 quarters. August soybeans up 5 cents at 11.24 and a quarter. July wheat's up 11 and a quarter at 5.80 and 3 quarters. September wheat up 9 and a half at 5.89 and a quarter. June live cattle are up 80 cents at 258.20. And July lean hogs are up 50 cents at 94.32. Thanks for joining us. I'm Allison Kinney, and you're listening to the Ohio Agnet.
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12: The River Sunshine and extremely hot and sticky weather in the forecast. Our high right around the 95 degree mark today, but you factor in the humidity, dangerous heat index value near 105. Tonight, clear, low mid 70s. Folks are climbing to the mid to upper 90s here Wednesday and Thursday. I'm meteorologist Jennifer Naramore on Uplifting and Encouraging the River.
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Hey, I'm Haley. And it feels like every day there's like another random made up holiday to celebrate. Today is no different. It is social media day today. As if I needed another excuse to spend more time on social media. But I guess it originally started as a way to just acknowledge how big a part of our lives social media has become, because like it or not, we're all spending a lot of time on there. So at least you can try to make that a positive experience by following along with and connecting with The River on Facebook and Instagram.

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0: You're listening to The River. I'm Haley with something that's good to know today.
1: I'm glad to know that.
0: So just a little bit of knowledge to have in your back pocket ahead of the 4th of July picnics and cookouts. Some new research has claimed that every hot dog you eat could take up to 36 minutes off your life. Yes, one hot dog equals 36 minutes of being a walking, talking, breathing human being. I don't even know how we get research this specific, but let's just assume that this is true. You've got some decisions to make. I love a hot dog. For me, it's the highlight of every cookout, campfire, and Costco trip. So I tried to do the math on this damage a little bit. Let's say you eat one hot dog a week for a year. That's 52 hot dogs. Times the 36 minutes per hot dog that you supposedly lose, that's 1,872 minutes. One day is 1,440 minutes. So a hot dog a week means you lose a little over one day. I'm probably still going to eat them.
2: Over 5,000 years of history.
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3: 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General Washington crossing the Delaware.
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3: 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Lieutenant Commander Robert Perry sets sail for the North Pole.
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0: Thanks so much for being here this afternoon. I'm Haley. This is The River. And this thing happens occasionally where some boxes show up to The River studio. And normally I can't really give you a lot of heads up on what's in these boxes. Normally you just have to call 800-609-1049, make a choice to find out what's in the box. But I've been given permission today to kind of give you a little bit of an advance heads up on what's in the box. So again, you can still call 800-609-1049 to choose a box to open to find out what you win. But I'm going to go ahead and tell you now what's on the line. Okay. So in one of the boxes, I don't know which one, there are a pair of tickets to the Come Worship Tour with CC Winans on October 15th. This is at the Wolstein Center in Cleveland, Ohio. The show is also going to include special guests Charity Gale, Tarian, and Red Worship. It is a night of worship for all generations. So, pair of tickets to see CC Winans. I know that's what's in one of the boxes. Again, don't know which. And in the other one, you would receive me singing you a CC Winans song at the top of my lungs. So, look, two really great prizes is what's on the line here, but you still have to call and tell me which box you want to open. You're going to find out what you want to win. 800-609-1049 to find out what's in the box.
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2: 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I'm Josh from The River Morning Show. 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
13: Our weather pattern stays hot and humid for the next few days. Mid-70s and clear for the overnight hours. Sunshine on Wednesday will be in the upper 90s. Factoring in the humidity, it'll feel like about 107. More of the same on Thursday. I'm meteorologist Steve Hamilton on Uplifting and Encouraging the River.
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0: I'm Haley. This is The River, and it's time to find out what's in the box with Amanda from Marysville. Amanda, you've heard what is on the line. Normally, I can't reveal it ahead of time, but today I could. In one of the boxes, there are two tickets to see CeCe Winans on the Come Worship Tour this October in Cleveland. Yep. And in the other box, you would get me singing you a CeCe Winans song at the top of my lungs. So it all comes down to you, my friend. What box are you choosing to open today? One or two, you're going to win whatever's in there.
1: Box one, because I really don't mind if it's you or them.
0: Oh, okay.
1: Those are winner boxes.
0: Well, that is very kind of you to say, but one of these is probably a little better than the other. So let's just find out right now. Box number one is what you're going with. Here we go.
1: Fingers crossed.
0: It's CeCe Winans ticket!
1: Thank you so much.
0: Hey, thank yourself. You chose box number one. It was all you, and you get to go to the Come Worship Tour October 15th at the Wolstein Center in Cleveland. It's CeCe Winans, Charity Gale, Tarian, and Red Worship. Oh, my Lanta, you're going to have so much fun.
1: That is awesome. I can't wait. Woo. That is so awesome. Thank you so much.
0: You are so welcome.
1: Do I still get to hear you sing at least a line?
0: Oh, Amanda, come on. You can't be greedy now. You got the ticket.
1: All right. Well, you have a wonderful day.
0: Thanks, Amanda. You too. And you can listen tomorrow afternoon right around 3:10 for another chance to find out what's in the box on The River.

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1: Thankfully, on the road and in your life, God is already there, and nothing is a surprise to Him. This is The River.

0: If you feel guilty when you take a vacation, this is for you. I'm Haley on the River. That was the title of an article I came across, and I clicked on it because I thought, I can relate. And as I'm reading through some of the tips it's giving for how to not feel guilty about taking that time off or taking that vacation, I was just getting mad because I was like, why is this an issue that so many of us struggle with? Feeling guilt for slowing down, for taking a little bit of time for yourself. So I'm saying this for myself, saying it for you. Maybe you're getting ready to head into some time off coming up or later this summer. You don't have to feel guilty about that. There's never going to be a more important place for you to be than with the ones that you love.
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1: George Washington said the Boston Tea Party was bad.
2: I mean, they were pretty feisty. That was, you know, a little like temper tantrum type. Temper tantrum?
1: Okay.
2: Temper tantrum.
1: Did you just have a stroke? Are you okay?
2: It's cold. There's a month left of pregnancy. And my brain is washing away. What did I even say?
1: You said tamper tantrum. Okay. Blink twice if you need help. All right.

0: The 4th of July is so close to being a perfect holiday. I'm Haley on the river, and it is for sure one of my favorite holidays because there's so many things to love. You got fireworks, you got cookouts, you get to be outside on a hot summer day with people you love. But most of all, the 4th of July is a parade holiday. And one thing about me, I love a parade. But this is why I said it's almost a perfect holiday, because sometimes the thing you love most can also be the thing that destroys you. And while I love them, parades, they make me cry. It's true. Embarrassing, but true. And it's because I have this sickness called collective effervescence. I'm being dramatic, but this is a real thing. Collective effervescence is described as this intense emotional energy and sense of connection that you feel when you gather in a group for a shared purpose or experience. It just makes you feel like you're a part of something bigger than yourself. And for some people, it can be kind of an emotional experience. So I don't know if you realize, but that describes just about every aspect of a parade. For me specifically, it's the things like the groups of kids doing any kind of synchronized activity, like the marching bands or maybe the dance team, makes me cry because I'm thinking about how hard those kids have worked and how proud their families must be. Or there's usually always veterans in some sort of car or float, elderly veterans to be specific. People are always cheering and excited and proud of them, as we should be, but cue the waterworks. Seeing people wave American flags and be proud of where they're from, tears, and then honestly, sometimes just the loudness of the sirens on police cars or fire trucks causes this really visceral response in me, and I just feel the tears start to well up. Basically, it's a whole processional of things that make me cry. So then there I am, trying to hold back my tears while I'm trying to get people to throw me candy.
1: Let's take 2 seconds to consider the crazy awesomeness of how God gave each animal its own special advantage.
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13: Our weather pattern stays hot and humid for the next few days. Mid-70s and clear for the overnight hours. Sunshine on Wednesday will be in the upper 90s. Factoring in the humidity, it'll feel like about 107. More of the same on Thursday. I'm meteorologist Steve Hamilton on Uplifting and Encouraging the River.
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Hey, I'm Haley. And it feels like every day there's like another random made-up holiday to celebrate. Today is no different. It is social media day today. As if I needed another excuse to spend more time on social media. But I guess it originally started as a way to just acknowledge how big a part of our lives social media has become, because like it or not, we're all spending a lot of time on there. So at least you can try to make that a positive experience by following along with and connecting with The River on Facebook and Instagram.

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1: Look on the bright side.
2: I'm Haley on the River, helping you look on the bright side by reminding you that there are still good people and good things happening in the world. And sometimes it starts with a piece of sidewalk chalk. I saw these two sisters who got the idea to draw a hugging spot on a public sidewalk. It's exactly what it sounds like. They took a piece of sidewalk chalk, drew a circle, and wrote the words, "Hug here," inside. Pretty simple. And then all they had to do was sit back and watch as people walking by slowly began to notice the hug spot. There was a little boy who had walked by with his family. He noticed and he brought his mom back to the spot and then his dad too. And then there were, you know, couples who were just out on leisurely walks. They stopped and noticed the spot. Even people in a hurry, like, quickly would stop and hug. There were groups of friends and even whole families who paused for hugs and to exchange I love yous. And it's such a simple thing, but man, does it make such a difference when we can take these moments to really connect with the people that we love. And it doesn't take much to do it, but it means so much.
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0: sometimes you just need to check in with yourself for a second. I'm Haley. This is The River. And this is one of those good self-check-in questions. Does this thing help me accomplish my work? Does it help me enjoy my life? Does it encourage others? Or does it draw me close to God? If not, then it's clutter. The
1: River. I think it's fair to say that when it comes to the cost of stuff right now, it's gotten just flat out weird out there. Eggs cost what steak used to, daycare costs what college recently did, and the cost of our kids playing sports requires a pro athlete salary. As a result, credit card balances have never been higher, and the average credit card interest rate is over 22%. That's 3 to 4 times higher than mortgage interest rates and more than 3 touchdowns and extra points. It's Ryan from United Faith Mortgage, and it's hard for a lot of families right now. 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If you'd like to see if that would help you, we are United Faith Mortgage.
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3: 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I'm Josh from The River Morning Show. 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
10: The River Weather. Our weather pattern stays hot and humid for the next few days. Mid-70s and clear for the overnight hours. Sunshine on Wednesday will be in the upper 90s. Factoring in the humidity, it'll feel like about 107. More of the same on Thursday. I'm meteorologist Steve Hamilton on Uplifting and Encouraging the River.
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But know that whatever you're able to bring to God, He's going to use it.

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2: Hey, it's Carly Ann Taylor, and this is my song.
3: Why should I worry?
2: I wrote this in a season where anxiety felt super loud and my future felt even more unclear. If that sounds like you today, you're not alone. One thing God keeps continuously reminding me of is that He meets us exactly where we are and not where we think we should be. When we let go of control and lay everything down at the feet of Jesus, His peace feels louder than our fear.
3: Calm the raging sea inside of me, 'cause that's just who you
2: The world constantly tells us to worry about everything, but when we call on the name of the Lord, when we call on the name of Jesus, He brings peace, direction, and security. Hey, my friend, He knows you and He sees you. He has good plans for you, because that's just who He is. So why should we worry? Let this be our anthem today.
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0: alone. Some things just hit different in the heat. I'm Haley on the river, and I love it hot. Like, these are the kind of days I dream of in the dead of winter. And while we do have to be careful with the heat wave here in Ohio this week, I'm choosing to get excited about the things that are going to be even better because of it. Things like ice cream. I am not just a fair weather ice cream fan. I'll eat it even in below freezing temperatures, but there is something special about trying to eat an ice cream cone before it melts down your hand on a hot summer night, or like those first freezing seconds of when you finally jump in the pool and then you feel that flood of relief at finally cooling down after baking in the sun, or things like that sweet first sip of an ice cold drink on a hot day, or walking into air conditioning after being outside. It'd be easier to complain about the heat, but finding joy in the little things is a lot more fun.
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0: Why is it weeds can spring up so easily, but the flowers you want, it's a struggle?
1: But keep listening to The River and you'll keep watering your soul so the good stuff can grow in you.

0: Mayor Brent and Sherry on uplifting and encouraging the river.
1: The suit online was making fun of Christians who forgive and let anger go, and he was calling it a weakness. Popular author guy. It's really interesting. Yeah, if you forget this forgiveness thing, that's just weakness. We need to be angry. Look at all the stuff that's going wrong in our culture. We need to be angry about it. All right, so fancy that. And then take into account something that happened in Egypt last week. There was an attack that took the lives of dozens of Christians. And the people who lost loved ones said, "We are letting go of our anger. We are forgiving the people who've done this to us." So a guy who's Muslim, who hosts a talk show in Cairo, was talking about this and showed the clips of these Coptic Christians forgiving the people who had killed their own families. And he said, "Look at these people." Now, what do you think he said after that? Like, "Look at these people. Look at these weak people." Now, this guy on national TV, their most popular talk show host guy, plays the clip and he's so stunned and he says, "These people are made of steel. What kind of people would forgive? I couldn't do that," he said. But he used the term "made of steel." Yeah, I don't think forgiveness is weakness. I don't think letting go of anger is weakness. I think that guy is onto something. You have to be made of something.

0: It's Brant and Sherry on the river.
1: Wow, did you see this? They found Yukon gold miners.
0: Mm-hmm.
1: Any story that starts with words Yukon gold miners makes me think about Yosemite Sam stuff. I like all that.
0: It's all sweet. It's all a good spot.
1: But they just found a perfectly preserved baby mammoth. Mm. There's pictures of it. I've seen it. It's adorable.
0: Oh, okay.
1: And I don't know where I stand on bringing back species, like, but I think I'm generally against it.
0: Yeah, there have been several movies that have shown perhaps it would be a mistake.
1: But when you see how cute this baby mammoth is, I think we need that back.
0: Essentially, a baby mammoth would turn into a mammoth, and then we...
1: Let's bring the baby mammoths back. That's all I'm saying.
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8: Our weather pattern stays hot and humid for the next few days, mid-70s and clear for the overnight hours. Sunshine on Wednesday will be in the upper 90s, factoring in the humidity. It'll feel like about 107, more of the same on Thursday. I'm meteorologist Steve Hamilton on Uplifting and Encouraging the River.
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1: The mandatory listener uniform has been delayed, and I'm sorry about this.
2: On.
1: We were just about ready to ship it. I had made one final check. Now, this is, by the way, if you're new to the show, these are mandatory. You will have to wear it if you listen, and you are listening, so you will get one.
2: No matter what.
1: From UPS. The problem...
2: Yes.
1: I had it outfitted. I thought this would be good because it's a skin-tight outfit. Yes, it looks like a speed skater uniform with a... Yeah. But... I had it outfitted with like this moisturizing system, a pH balance thing that would interact with your pH.
2: We don't. I mean, that's a nice little amenity that you tried to do,
1: too.
2: But we don't need that. What happened to the beta testers this time with that?
1: The beta testers had adverse
2: reaction.
1: Oh, dear. And so there's. We have to tweak it.
2: At this point, I'm surprised
1: sorry.
2: We're even getting beta testers.
1: I just want to say I'm sorry to the

0: I started listening to the Ripper, it was shortly after my dad passed away. And I would say at that time, my relationship with God was a little bit lukewarm, but listening to the Ripper, I became much closer to God, and I feel like I went from lukewarm to on fire with my relationship.
1: Lives are changed when you give to the Ripper. 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

0: doors.
1: It's as if these people are actually human. I can't believe it. I must write about it immediately.
0: Yeah, did. It's totally unironic. It's
2: things are less expensive here. Right. I have found humans. It's warmer here than I thought. It's habitable. It's much warmer. It's like, dude.
1: We've been here a long
0: time. Come on, man.
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0: 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I'm Marissa. I'm from Westerville, Ohio, and I am the River.
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